0: safeguards for younger members of the community. The department said a comprehensive review of the Youth Justice Act was underway, but the government is yet to put forward a specific plan to stop the detention of children in adult watch houses. The coalition's backing the closure of a loophole in the federal government's tax reforms, which would have created a so-called widow's tax. The Treasurer is moving to allow people who inherit a property from a spouse to continue having access to negative gearing. But National Senator Bridget McKenzie has told Seven it shouldn't have gotten this far in the first place.
1: The fact that nearly 3 months after the federal budget's handed down, we're having to again have to fix up a mess of Labor's making, I think says everything about the Labor Party.
0: And Spiderbait's added a Tassie stop to its Ivy and the Big Apple's 30th anniversary tour. The group will now be wrapping up its run around the country with a show at the Odeon on Saturday, November 7. Tickets go on sale later this week.
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0: Sport news now, and the Bulldogs will make a call on the fitness of Aaron Norton and Cody Waitman later today. Both players were managed for last week's loss to the Dockers. They're no certainty to line up against the Kangaroos tomorrow night at Marvel. Doggies midfielder Ed Richards telling AFL 360 the side hasn't been at its best for the past few rounds.
3: We haven't been able to score as well as we would have liked. I thought we have been maybe defending well, but maybe that's been taken away from some of our offence, so we're looking forward to the last three games that hopefully we can show the competition what we're really about.
0: And Eddie Maguire says the Tasmania Devils AFLW team will have an Irish flavour when it enters the league in 2028.
4: And my understanding from within the Irish camp is that Tasmania are trying to make the Tasmanian women's team the Irish team and put them straight into the competition. They like the idea of them wearing the green jumper. Mm-hmm.
0: On Nine there. That's the latest in news and sport. I'm Judy Augustine.
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6: Good morning today for Burnie in the northwest coast. We're in for a mostly sunny 15 degrees. Further west to go, you might bump into a shower there. Tomorrow, we've got a late shower after an okay day, 13, then a mostly sunny Friday on the cards. It's 8 degrees in the CBD, 7BU.
2: 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Lee Dixon.

0: It's better music and more of it while you work. There goes Cheap Trick and Dream Police. Hello, it's Lee here, 17 past 10. We've made it to Wednesday, middle of the week, 5th of August. The year is well and truly getting away from us, isn't it? Hey, if you're out and about today and you bumped into any problems, 1300 655 111. It is Wednesday, so we'll talk finance a little later on with Justin Delante. We've got the 80s lunch soon to come. Also, Jim Kerr with Simple Minds. Don't you forget about me. The Knack. Springsteen's in. Better music and more of it while you work, right here and on the iHeart app.
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100.9 7BU, the Knack, and Maya Shironi. You can listen along on iHeart. And if you are a business around the Northwest Coast and you have 7BU blaring, thanks. Cheers. I hope you're having a great day. It's nice to see a little bit of sunshine. I know the gang at Penguin News Agency have got 7BU cranked on the daily. So good morning to the crew there. I'll begin to get my lotto tomorrow, gang. Because I had no luck last week, that's why. Coming up for you shortly at 7BU, Paul Kelly, Warren Zevon, and now Bruce Springsteen. It's I'm on Fire. 7BU, right along the coast.

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1: Sport news now, and the Tasmania Jewels have signed WNBA rising star Medina Okot as their second import player and the final member of their team ahead of the side's WNBL debut. The 21-year-old centre is currently playing with the Atlanta Dream over in America, having first picked up a basketball just 5 years ago. The Jewels' first game is scheduled for October 15. Essendon said to be holding its final round of interviews for the side's full-time coaching job this week. The Dons' shortlist is down to four, including James Hurd, who has already met up with former Socceroo Kevin Muscat as part of the interview process.
2: Yeah, it was an interesting discussion with Kevin. Yeah, we talked about his 4-3-4 formation at the back, where he should play three defenders. Yeah, I had a good chat to he and John, and it was good chat.
1: Speaking on Nine there, GWS could welcome back Tony Green for this week's clash with the Suns in Canberra. The skipper has missed the past two games with a quad injury. And Jack Silvani is still a chance to line up for St Kilda in Sunday's clash with his former side Carlton. That's despite the 28-year-old dislocating his shoulder during the loss to Sydney at the weekend. That's the latest in news and sport. I'm Judy Augustine.
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4: Burnie northwest coast forecast for our Wednesday, mostly sunny. They're saying a slight chance of a shower in the far west tonight, 15 the top. Tomorrow, late shower 14, then Friday, mostly sunny, 14 degrees. At the moment in Burnie, it's 12. 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

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Flash in the pan. Hey, St. Peter, good morning. It's Lee here. How are you? Have you saved the date? The Burnie Show and Agri Expo isn't too far away, which is really exciting. So the 2nd to 3rd of October, it's going to be big. 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Fingers crossed the weather's going to play ball. We know it was blowing an absolute gale last year, but the skies were clear. So if we could have the clear skies and no wind, that would be amazing. So if we could all put a request in now, that'd be nice. October 2 and 3, the Burnie Show and Agri Expo at the Agriplex. 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

0: Emergency Animal Disease Hotline on 1800 675 888. State Primary Industries Minister Gavin Pearce says surveillance is continuing along our coastlines, both on the mainland and outlying islands.
1: Our team is doing airborne surveillance both by fixed-wing aircraft, LIDAR and also drones.
0: Alan Joyce believes Jetstar's decision to charge for overhead carry-on baggage will help keep airfares low. 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The former Qantas boss weighing in.
2: I think Jetstar does a lot of these things to keep the airfares low in the end of the day, because that's why people choose them, and to be more efficient. And I think, you know, you look at the history of Jetstar, as I said, I think it's 200 million people that have travelled for less than $100.
0: Speaking on the ABC there. And a discarded piece of spaceship is hurtling towards the moon. Travelling at around 2.5 kilometres per second, it's expected to strike this afternoon, leaving a crater about 30 metres across.
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0: Sport News Now and Carlton players are throwing their support behind Josh Fraser, who's set to make a decision this week on whether he'll nominate for the full-time coaching position. Carlton vice-captain Sam Walsh says he's been impressive so far in his time as interim coach.
4: The approach that he's made, it hasn't made it about himself. It hasn't made about him getting the job. It's made about how can we put this club in a better position.
0: And the Tasmania Devils VFLW side have lost two of their star players, Libby Haynes and Georgia Purton, confirmed out for the remainder of the season with ACL ruptures. Haynes suffered her injury in Sunday's win over Essendon, Purton during Penguins' win over Wynyard in the NWFL. There's now five Devils VFLW players with the same injury. That's the latest in news and sport. I'm Judy Augustine.
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3: Keeping you up to date with the latest in Northwest Coast weather from 7BU.com.au.
6: Burning in the northwest coast this afternoon, mostly fine. Later tonight, might get a shower in the far west. Our high 15. Outlook for tomorrow, okay, until a late shower 14. Friday, sunshine and 14 degrees. In Burning at the moment, it's 13. Circular head 12.
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V80's Lunch on 7BU with Belinda Carlisle. Leave a light on. Good afternoon. We're here thanks to Hotel Federal, iconic burgers, cozy lounge and community furniture, local in Wynyard. Time now to go back to the year of 1985. And this particular song I'm about to play appears as an acoustic solo version on the soundtrack to The Private Public. It was recorded by Kurt Smith of Tears for Fears, and he actually made his acting debut in that movie. Here it is, Everybody Wants to Rule the World on 7BU's 80s Lunch.

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1: Good afternoon, I'm Olivia Higgs. A 24-year-old man has been charged with a raft of offences after alleged dangerous driving incidents across northwest Tasmania yesterday. It's alleged the man from Penguin left the scene of a crash on the Bass Highway at Camdale yesterday afternoon. Police say the driver was later intercepted in Cooey, where he returned a positive oral fluid test. It's believed the vehicle had been involved in another dangerous driving incident shortly before the alleged hit and run. The man has been charged with dangerous driving, disqualified driving, abusing police and destroying and injuring property. He was held in custody and is expected to appear in court today. Tasmania's Primary Industries Minister says our state's commercial poultry farmers are well ahead of the curve when it comes to preparing for the H5 bird flu strain to reach our shores. While we're still yet to record any local cases, Gavin Pearce has confirmed that Biosecurity Tasmania has been helping farmers to prepare.
2: It's important that

0: is the former Qantas boss weighing in.
1: I think Jetstar does a lot of these things to keep the airfares low in the end of the day, because that's why people choose them, and to be more efficient. And I think, you know, you look at the history of Jetstar, as I said, I think it's 200 million people that have travelled for less than $100.
0: Speaking on the ABC there. Overseas, in some friction between Israel and the US, Prime Minister Benjamin Netanyahu hasn't agreed to Trump's proposed agreement to begin disarming Hamas. Netanyahu says he won't withdraw the Israeli military from its current lines in Gaza until Hamas is completely disarmed. The move now casts doubt over the success of the deal. Back home, and the New South Wales government has accepted all the recommendations from the coronial inquest into the 2024 Bondi Junction stabbing attack. The response backs reforms, including a new health-led response to mental health emergencies and stronger community mental health services.
2: Now, the latest in sports news from 7BU.com.au. For Harvey Norman Electrical, Bernie, king of big screen TVs.
0: Turning to your sport now, and Hawthorn will be out to end their decade-old hoodoo at the Gabba on Friday night. The Hawks haven't beaten the Brisbane Lions on their home turf since 2016. Coach Sam Mitchell says they're not drawing too much into that.
3: Yeah, it's not something that we're going to have a huge focus on, the ground. Clearly they have a good home ground advantage there and they play some good footy there, but they're a good side. They play well everywhere. So I think the way, if you look at the ladder, most Victorian teams are going to have to win interstate at some point, and this is a start for us.
0: And the Tasmania Jewels have locked in their second import and final player ahead of their WNBL debut. Kenyan Medina Okot, who was the 13th draft pick in the WNBA, announced this morning to be joining the state. Coach Claudia Brassard says Okot is relatively new to basketball, only hitting the court for the first time 6 years ago, and that she'll give a big presence inside the paint. I'm Olivia Hicks. That's the latest from the newsroom.
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2: Now, the latest coastal weather for Harvey Norman Burney Furniture and Bedding, for the best choice in bedding.
5: 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Tomorrow, okay, until a late shower, 14. 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

your favourites from the 90s and 2000s. 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And 60s and 70s tracks that stand the test of time. 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

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I've got a stunning jewellery box up for grabs this week, valued over $150. 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I've got a photo of it as well on the website if you're interested. Shortly, Bon Jovi and Sweet, but here's Nina's 99 Luftballons at 7BU.

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0: High chance of showers in the afternoon and evening, reaching a top of 14. And on Friday, cloudy with a slight chance of a shower. Some light winds, reaching a top of 14. Expecting an overnight minimum of 5 in Burnie, 2 in Waratah and 3 in Smithton. 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

You won't hear Dexy's Midnight Runners or Tony Basil here because they're one-hit wonders. We're playing two songs from the same artist. This is the Two Ups at Two, Bernie's 7BU.

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There is nothing wrong with your hearing. We're deliberately playing two songs from the same artist. This is the Two Ups at Two. Bernie's 7BU.

Head of music and more of it. That is Bob Seger and the Silver Bullet Band. It is the Two Upset Two. Now, don't forget to head online on our website because you can score yourself a beautiful velvet-lined jewellery box. It makes a certain statement. It has got a beautiful removable tray and a dedicated department for all your special jewellery as well. Valued at $150 and you've only got until Prize Giving Friday to win that. We're going to announce the winner after 1 o'clock with Lee Dixon as well. So make sure you head online. While you're at it, head on to our Facebook page. We've got a photo up there of Sadie. Sadie is a nine-month-old blue and white American Staffy with a pink collar. Now, she went missing yesterday from the Caprona area. She's very friendly. She's microchipped and the owner's details and contact number are on her pink collar as well. Have a look at the photo. If you have seen her, let us know or call the RSPCA as well because I'm sure the owner would love to be reunited with Sadie. We've got two from 1927 coming up for you shortly, but right now let's do another Bob Seger song for you. This song, a bit of a classic from 1976.

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0: 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Nope. Best call it the two after two. Two songs from the same artist.
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6: Good afternoon, I'm Olivia Hicks with the latest. The state's opposition leader says he wants to ensure a parliamentary committee can fully investigate recent claims regarding the alleged misuse of taxpayer funds. Under parliamentary privilege last week, a former advisor told an inquiry in Hobart she was made to door knock and letterbox drop ahead of the 2024 state election during work hours. Liberal MP Marcus Vermeij repeatedly raised concerns with the evidence, saying it wasn't related to what the inquiry was investigating. Labor leader Josh Willey says he's written to committee chair Tabitha Badger, suggesting the committee look at its terms of reference to ensure it can continue to investigate the claims.
7: I want to see the witness being able to give all of the information that was available to her, not being obstructed by members of the government because it's uncomfortable for them.
6: Two tender submissions have been received for the Macquarie Point Multipurpose Stadium on Hobart's waterfront. Macquarie Point Development Corporation Chief Executive Officer Anne Beach says the receipt of tenders was an exciting milestone and the team will now work through the bids with the support of expert advisors. The evaluation will include assessing each delivery methodology, capability and experience, understanding of project risks, value for money and economic and social benefits for Tasmania. Businesses won't have to break the bank to install solar thanks to changes from the federal government today. Speaking at the National Press Club, the Energy Minister announced an expansion of the federal government's solar scheme, which will see upfront installation costs slashed by around 20% for businesses. In his address, Chris Bowen says factory rooftops have untapped potential for renewable energy.
8: This is the missing middle, that is mid-scale solar factories. Warehouses, farming sheds, large industrial premises, big empty roof space, ripe for solar generation.
6: The state government is calling on Tasmanians to be vigilant and prepare for when the H5 bird flu strain hits our shores. No cases have been recorded in the state so far, with anyone who sees a sick or injured bird urged to not touch them and report it.

0: out of the way, get his needs out of the way. What is in the best interest of Flynn?
1: The 43-year-old Aussie supermodel separated from Bloom in 2013.
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1: Turning to your sport now, and Carlton's Sam Walsh says he backs caretaker Josh Fraser and the club to make the right decision on who will take over as head coach. Fraser is set to make a call this week whether he will throw his hat in the ring for the job full time.
3: I put all my support around anyone that's going to have a crack at being a head coach at Carlton.
1: And a sigh of relief for the Lions, who'll have a star trio available for selection for Friday's clash with the third-placed Hawks. Ryan Lester, Hugh McCluggage and Logan Morris all overcame injury concerns to train yesterday. I'm Olivia Hicks. That's the latest from the newsroom.
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6: Remaining sunny for the rest of the afternoon. Tomorrow cloudy with a high chance of showers in the afternoon and evening, reaching a top of 14. And on Friday, cloudy with a slight chance of a shower, some light winds, reaching a top of 14. Expecting an overnight minimum of 5 in Burnie, 2 in Moratah and 3 in Smithton. You're up to date on 7BU.
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Let me get more of it. That is Elton John's Candle in the Wind. Now, the Penguin Op Shop are going to be hosting a 2026 Homeless Week event on Friday, the 7th of August. 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Now, you will learn about the hidden homelessness in Penguin with guest speakers Central Coast Mayor Cheryl Fuller and Salvation Army Captain Andrew Webb. 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We've got Big Mountain coming up for you shortly, but right now it's Black Velvet, Alana Miles.

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0: Hello there. It's Jonesy Demander driving you home this Wednesday afternoon.
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2: Fast Five.
0: A nice soup for the brain at this time of the afternoon. The Fast Five. Five questions. Can you go all the way and answer all five questions correctly?
4: Some people like a chalky biscuit at this time of day. A bit of sugar, but you like a cup of soup.
0: I like a soup. Probably not right now. Maybe a little bit later on. Right. What's in the pantry, Mother Hubbard?
4: Well, I will TikTok Tucker, so there is a biscuit. I think you might today's. You might like today's.
0: Tim is in Kilsyth.
4: Hi, Tim.
5: G'day, Amanda, Jonesy. How are you two legends doing?
0: Oh, we're good. Thanks, Tim.
4: I was mentioning earlier about Jetstar charging people to put their luggage in the overhead locker. How do you feel about that?
5: Bloody disgraceful. Un-Australian, though.
0: That is un-Australian. I think you're right, Tim.
4: But is it Australian to watch 18,000 million other passengers put enormous suitcases up above the time it takes and all that palaver?
5: Look, I don't travel that often, Amanda, to tell you the truth, so it really doesn't bother me that much. I don't think we should be charged to travel with the prices they're charging for a flight anyway.
4: That is a very good point. And all the other hidden charges, the taxes, all the stuff, you're quite right.
0: Did you or did you not, Amanda, take a doona with you on a flight overseas?
4: My very first overseas trip. I packed a doona because I didn't know if I'd need one. I was kind of staying in hostels.
0: Sure.
4: And I didn't. And
0: but who takes a doona?
4: In those days, you couldn't Google to say, do you have your own doonas? I couldn't Google it.
0: Mm-hmm.
4: So I didn't want to run the risk. And a bottle of shampoo also opened all over it on the way over.
0: Of course. You are part of the problem. You know that. Question one for you, Tim.
4: Hello, Tim.
0: Which iconic sword was most famously used by samurai warriors in Japan?
5: Which sword?
0: Yeah.
5: Oh, the samurai sword.
0: Yeah, there I was going to give you the clue. One of my favourite motorcycles as well.
5: Well, Harley Davidson.
0: Not one.
4: No, Tim, I don't blame you. I didn't know the answer to this either.
0: Right, you didn't know the answer.
4: Let's see if Jenny does. Jenny's in Gables. Hello, Jenny.
6: Hello, Amanda. Hello,
0: Jonesy. Hello, Jenny. I will say this. I do love Harley Davidsons. That's my...
4: Okay, good on you.
0: That's my number one bike.
4: Which iconic sword... I do appreciate this one. Which iconic sword was most famously used by the samurai warriors in Japan?
6: No.
4: Oh, we're stuck on question number one.
0: Well, should we keep going?
4: Maybe give people some Googling time.
0: That seems to work. Get the juices flowing. Which iconic sword was most famously used by the samurai warriors in Japan? It's also a banging motorcycle.
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0: Hello there, it's Jonesy and Amanda across Australia driving you home this Wednesday afternoon, and we're into it.
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2: Fast.
4: We're only up to question one.
0: Yep, that's code for Amanda saying, speed it up, Dumbo.
4: I've got
0: much to do.
4: I wouldn't have known the answer to this one. This is going to Milo in Strathfield. Hello, Milo.
5: Hello.
4: Which iconic sword, Milo, was most famously used by the samurai warriors in Japan?
5: Katana.
4: Pardon?
5: A katana.
0: And a smoking motorcycle. I've just got a picture up on the screen there for you, Amanda. Have a look.
4: Okay.
0: Does not look good. Do you like the 750 or the 1100?
4: Let's get to question number two, which is a riffraff.
6: Can I riff?
7: Any old riffraff backstage?
8: Oh, riffraff everywhere. Guys, you can't understand. Got to keep out the riffraff.
0: I'll get your answer after the show.
4: Okay. Milo, which song features this riff?
0: Milo.
5: No idea.
4: I love our chats. Thank you, Milo.
0: Steph is in Monavale.
4: Hi, Steph. Do you want to hear that again?
9: Hello. Yes, please.
4: Here it comes.
0: Bang it.
4: I think I've been hearing that on Jeremy Clarkson's Farm. I think.
0: Yeah. Steph?
9: Would that be Freebird by Lynyrd Skynyrd?
0: Yeah.
4: Yes, it is.
0: When I was doing DJ's Parties Anything, as a DJ, I did a bikies party and I played that song 5 times in a row.
4: They bash you because they wanted it once?
0: 5 times in a row. It goes for 11 minutes. Mm. So it was a lot of free.
4: Was it a floor filler?
0: Oh, yeah.
4: Question number 3 here is for you, Steph, and this is multiple choice. What's the name of the novelty candidate taking on Reform UK leader Nigel Farage in upcoming election? Is it A, Lord Buckethead, C, Count Binface, or C, Darth Vader?
9: I'm going to take a stab in the dark and go B.
4: It is. It's Count Binface.
0: How's he going?
4: Well, he could get 20% of the vote in a by-election, a new poll shows.
0: Mm.
4: He claims to be a 6,000-year-old intergalactic space warrior from the planet Sigma 9.
0: Yep.
4: Whose motto is Make Earth Great Again. Do you want me to tell you some of his policies?
0: Sounds reasonable. Yep.
4: Changing London Bridge's name to Phoebe Waller Bridge.
0: Yeah, right.
4: Nationalising Adele.
0: Mm.
4: And building at least one affordable house. And he also wants to select himself as the UK's Eurovision candidate for 2027.
0: Slow down, Pinface.
4: I'd vote for him too.
0: What's the first line? This is a good one for you, Steph. What's the first line of the second verse of Advance Australia Fair?
9: Sorry, ask the question again.
0: So the first line of the second verse of Advance Australia Fair.
9: Oh, Australia,
0: rejoice,
9: for we are young and free. Is that right?
0: Yeah, that's
4: the first one.
0: You know, I was going, just walking past
4: we
0: the
4: are
0: local
4: one and
0: school.
4: Free. We sing now.
0: And they were doing it, and it just filled me with pride when they did the second
4: we're
0: movie.
4: Looking for the second.
0: And they did the little indigenous bit in there as well, which
4: we're
0: is
4: looking
0: pretty cool.
4: For the second verse, the first line of the second
0: Elio
4: verse.
0: Elio is with us.
4: Hi, Elio. How are you?
10: Good, thank you. Yourself?
4: Very
0: good.
4: Well. So we're after the first line of the second verse of Advance Australia Fair. What is it?
10: Oh, you got me there. Okay. Bloody hell.
4: I think our generation never learned it, actually. I think the younger kids know it, but our generation never knew it.
0: Tam is in Shepparton.
4: Hello, Tam. Over to you. Do you know it?
11: All right. Is it Beneath Our Radiant Southern Cross?
0: Yeah.
4: Yes, it is.
0: With toil, with hearts and hands to make this Commonwealth of ours renowned of all the lands.
4: But that first line is all we needed.
0: Very good, Tam. I was just showing off.
4: Here comes question 5. This is where it all happens for you. Which recently married Hollywood couple have starred in back-to-back blockbusters that have just been released? Who are the couple?
10: I don't know.
4: This is called a quiz, Tam.
0: You never saw that in Eddie's Day, did you? Lock it in, Eddie. Tam, you're welcome back anytime. Crystal's in Bayswater.
4: Hello, Crystal.
12: Hello.
4: Hello. So we're looking for the name of the Hollywood couple, recently married, who have just starred in back-to-back blockbusters. Who's the couple?
3: That would be Tom Holland and Zendaya.
4: That's right.
0: Look at you,
4: the
0: going,
4: Odyssey
0: Crystal.
4: And Spider-Man Brand New Day. 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
0: And you have won the Jam Pack, Crystal.
4: Yes.
0: Congratulations, you won the Jam Pack. A $250 Visa gift card.
4: Tam's kicking
3: amazing.
4: Herself.
3: Amazing, thank you so much.
0: Tam is killing herself. Good on you, Crystal.
4: Thank
0: and if
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4: Well, coming up, I've been reading about what Miranda Kerr eats for breakfast. 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

0: hello there. It's Jonesy and Amanda driving you home. There's no time to talk. Let's get to the kitchen.
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3: 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I enjoy cooking bacon and stop working with your
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5: What are you?
6: An idiot sandwich.
7: Gonna make you go yuck.
0: TikTok Tucker. We make food from TikTok and eat it already. There has been trouble in the studio.
8: No, not really. What do you mean trouble?
0: Well, the air oven.
8: The air oven?
0: Is that what that is?
8: That's an oven.
0: Yep. Yeah. So what sort of, okay, it looks like a portable oven.
8: It is. It's a portable oven. Yep.
0: So there's problems.
8: Normally
0: because
8: it's not
0: working.
8: It's not working, but we do have a backup air fryer.
0: So you didn't beat the air oven to death like you beat the old air fryer.
8: No.
0: 30. Remember when you did that?
8: Yes.
0: You lost your temper and it became a song.
9: Called Tomato Soup Bar and it's called You're a Pain in the Ain.
8: Air fryer.
0: Spotify gives me money every time I play that.
8: Well, we're going to make something today called the Bicky and Peach Bake. I have seen this everywhere over my socials. It looks deceptively easy. It's something people make in the air fryer, in the oven, even in the microwave. Let's see if it's as easy and as delicious as everyone says. There's two ingredients, and you can't go wrong because the first ingredient are Kingston biscuits.
0: Can I just ask, why do the Arnott's people make such rattly packaging?
8: So that
0: you're trying to nick a bicky.
8: Nick a bicky?
0: Nick a bicky.
8: Well, I'm going to start here, but Mike Kingston is my favourite biscuit, so that I'm happy for this.
0: I think it's, no, it's you not a Monte Carlo.
8: I like the Kingston.
0: Yep.
8: So anyway, this is all, you always make this with a Kingston. So you line the bottom of whatever dish you're using.
0: So you're saying you always make this with a Kingston.
8: It has to be made with a Kingston.
0: Is this a well-held recipe?
8: Yes, I've seen it many times on socials and it's made with a Kingston. Next up, what we do is we take, and this is all the other ingredients, a can or a jar or a plastic container of peaches with juice. Okay. Why are you laughing? Why are you laughing? And this goes on top.
0: Oh, yeah. I don't want to become like an air fryer or the air oven.
8: So what happens here, the air apparent, we just cover. That's all it is.
0: Yep.
8: It's Kingston
0: biscuit.
8: So
0: you don't drain the peaches.
8: No, and you don't drain the peaches and you don't stir it, mm-hmm. Brendan. So we've got peaches. There's only one left behind. You eat that. We have Kingston's on the bottom, a jar of peaches and its juice on top. This cooks for about 25 minutes.
0: Yep.
8: And that is it. And apparently it is delicious.
0: And what's it called?
8: It's called Biscuit or Bicky and Peach Bake.
0: Well, I look forward to enjoying it.
8: I do too. So let me go and put this in the air fryer.
0: Right, yeah.
8: Well, you do things while
0: I
8: do that.
0: Sorry, Kingston. This is my time to shine. If only I had some poetry.
8: I'm back now. Hurry up.
0: I look forward to it. That's coming up.
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1: Good afternoon, I'm Olivia Hicks with the latest. Labor leader Josh Willey says it's embarrassing Tasmania's statewide NAPLAN results weren't published today. There's no state data from this year's testing after industrial action back in March prevented our public schools from taking part. Mr. Willey says it's disappointing Tasmania won't be able to compare itself to the rest of the nation.
2: It's actually embarrassing that the Education Minister allowed it to come to this, where Tasmania doesn't have NAPLAN results because the data wasn't rigorous enough. And that was a situation she allowed to evolve.
1: Education Minister Jo Palmer has said she was extremely disappointed the union took the industrial action, knowing it would impact students. While works for a new home berth for Australia's Antarctic icebreaker, the RSV Noina, are underway, a refuelling problem for the ship remains unsolved. Due to a ban on the ship travelling under the Tasman Bridge, the Noina must undertake a 674-kilometre-long trip to Burnie. The state government has been reconsidering the bridge ban, which was implemented due to safety concerns. Transport Minister Kerry Vincent says discussions are in their final stages.
3: We've been in constant contact with Minister Watts and working through that. We're very, very close to making an announcement on those, the solution for that.
1: Jetstar is coming under fire today over its plan to charge passengers to use the overhead lockers during flights. From February, the airline will charge up to $52 for overhead space for international services and $25 for domestic routes. This bloke's told Seven it doesn't pass the pub test.
4: That's absurd.
5: Yeah.
4: It's weird. It's like Qantas, not Jetstar. No, that's disgusting. You can't charge people to do that. Like, it's already in ticket price.
1: The Queensland Premier's hailed the decision to overturn the sentence for a teen who murdered mum Emma Lovell in a Brisbane home invasion on Boxing Day in 2022. The teen was originally ordered to serve 70% of a 14-year sentence, which was reduced to 60% on appeal. But the High Court has today reinstated the original 70% after the state government lodged its own appeal. David Crisafulli says they promised the Lovell family they would do whatever they could.
6: Whilst today still falls so far short of where anyone would like to see, it is in some very, very small way a bit of justice.
1: And Prime Minister Anthony Albanese has been spotted in Hobart enjoying some R&R with wife Jodie Hayden. The Mercury reports the pair was sighted enjoying lunch at Machine Laundry Cafe in Salamanca today.
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1: Turning to your sport now, and Hawthorn will be out to end their decade-old hoodoo at the Gabba on Friday night. The Hawks haven't beaten the Brisbane Lions on their home turf since 2016. Coach Sam Mitchell says they're not drawing too much into that.
7: Yeah, it's not something that we're going to have a huge focus on, the ground. Clearly they have a good home ground advantage there and they play some good footy there, but they're a good side. They play well everywhere. So I think the way, if you look at the ladder, most Victorian teams are going to have to win interstate at some point, and this is a start for us.
1: And Jack Silvani is still a chance to line up for St Kilda in Sunday's clash with his former side Carlton. That's despite the 28-year-old dislocating his shoulder during the loss to Sydney at the weekend. I'm Olivia Hicks. That's the latest from the newsroom.
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9: Remaining sunny for the rest of the afternoon. Tomorrow cloudy with a high chance of showers in the afternoon and evening, reaching a top of 14. And on Friday, cloudy with a slight chance of a shower, some light winds, reaching a top of 14. Expecting an overnight minimum of 5 in Burnie, 2 in Moratah and 3 in Smithton. 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
23: Made with Kingston biscuits. Mm-hmm. It's

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1: That is.
2: Wow.
0: Oh, my Lord.
1: Oh. Mm.
0: That is extraordinary. Yeah. What an easy dessert.
1: Two ingredients, Kingston biscuits and a tin of peaches.
0: And by and large, I don't like hot fruit.
1: You tell me that so often. Seriously, you do. Get over it, because that is delicious.
0: That is amazing.
1: We will put this very detailed recipe on our socials.
0: Two thumbs up.
1: Two thumbs up from Jonesy, and I agree.
0: Do the breaking news voice.
1: Do-do-do-do-do-do.
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0: 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Just don't chill. 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

0: Hello there, it's Jonesy Demander driving you home. I got to tell you, that peach Bicky cobbler thing was the best thing I've ever eaten in my life.
1: And you've stopped a lot of the team having some because, you, as you spoke, a piece of spittle went into it.
0: I was enunciating because I had to talk about the exciting news that, thanks to our very good friends at Skippy Peanut Butter, we are giving you a $500 voucher and a bunch of cool stuff from Skippy Peanut Butter.
1: And while you were saying that,
0: yeah,
1: you spat in the meal.
0: What? I didn't do it. It's not like when you worked at, you know, Burger King and used to spit in the meal.
1: I've never worked at Burger King.
0: That's what you say.
1: Spat at the Black Stump.
0: Okay. That was a restaurant, by the way. Anyway.
1: Let me tell you.
0: JonesyDemander.com.au. If you have a recipe you'd like us to try,
1: yeah,
0: we can do it next week and you can win the cash.
1: Let me tell you about a follow-on from a story I spoke about last week. I spoke about a dog called Simon.
0: Mm-hmm.
1: And Simon's owner, Isabel Clee. She lives in New York. And the whole internet went into meltdown because Simon, who's 7 years old, had medical issues. He was a rescue dog that Isabel had rescued when he was a puppy. And she takes in a lot of rescue dogs. And Simon was this beautiful big brother teaching these frightened dogs how to become people's loved pets. He was an amazing dog. And he passed away last week and people were just so emotional. I've seen so many images of him crossing the Rainbow Bridge, images people have drawn of him with angel wings. It's been so moving and so beautiful. Well, Isabel this week has said what has happened in the few days after he died. So they had chosen a day because they knew medically that they had to pick a time very soon. And they had a party on the last day of his life. Then the very next day, she said she and her fiancé decided, let's go away for a few days, get away from the apartment. We'll go to the beach for a few days. And she has at home a thing called a Furbo dog camera. It's an interactive pet camera that lets you talk to your dog, see where your dog is. You get alerts when the dog's moved around the house so you know how the dog's getting on, or a cat, whatever it is. She had left this on. It hadn't occurred to her to turn it off. And we'll let her tell the story.
2: So we leave the apartment probably around 11 because our check-in was at 4. And at 12:57, I get this notification. Your dog is resting. No one was home, no animals. This is what comes up. So we were like, oh, that's pretty crazy. Then I get this notification. Your pet is lying down in the living room near the stools. Then the Furbo starts going crazy. And every 10 minutes, I'm getting a new notification. Your pet is climbing on the bookshelf. Your pet is lying down while holding onto a bookshelf. Your pet is climbing the bookshelf. Your pet is napping in the library, tucked behind the bookshelves for some cozy reading vibes.
1: No explanation as to what that could possibly be. You know, when my brother, he had a beloved cavalier called Jasper. Loved Jasper. And Jasper got very old and wasn't well. And his time to came cross the Rainbow Bridge came.
0: Okay.
1: And Cameron had said to him, I know, well, do you not like the term cross the Rainbow Bridge?
0: Yeah, okay. He passed away, yes.
1: Okay, passed away, whatever euphemism you'd like. The dog died.
0: Sure.
1: And Cameron said before the dog went to the vet.
0: Cross the Rainbow Bridge. Let's just go back to it.
1: He said, mate, just give me a sign and let me know you're okay.
0: Oh.
1: And the dog's collar, they'd kept the dog's collar and they'd put it on a little statue they have of a King Charles Cavalier at home. And this is in a room where there's no windows open, no breeze is coming in, there's no explanation for it. The collar fell off in a way that cannot be explained.
0: Ghost
1: and they
0: pets.
1: Saw that as a sign that Jasper was saying, I'm okay. And you don't even have to be woo-woo to love these signs, to see some meaning in these signs.
0: Yeah.
1: It's for Isabel to hear your dog is resting.
0: Yeah.
1: That'd be enough for me.
0: Well, you know, we had two cats, Fizzle and Rufus, and sometimes when I'm just sitting on the lounge, I'll hear these, like the cat, Rufus used to just jump off the, he'd sun himself in the windowsill, and then he jumped down on the floor, and you'd hear that thump.
1: And you hear the noise again.
0: I still hear it. I look around and I say, it's a little freaky, but at the same time, I loved Rufus very much. A lovely cat.
1: It's quite
0: lived
1: comforting.
0: To the ripe old age of 19. It's 120 in human years.
1: I think people will have a lot of stories about this. Pets from beyond the grave.
0: Ooh, the tribal drum will beat for this.
1: What's that?
3: Pet cemetery.
1: Oh, stop. This isn't creepy and weird. This is really soft and lovely.
0: The pet cemetery was...
1: Please don't do that.
0: Up until it all went bad.
1: I know. Please don't do that. pets from beyond the grave.
0: Would you like something Rainbow Bridge?
1: I would. Your stories will be treated with sensitivity.
0: Brian? Yeah. We'll sensitive.
1: How about we
0: soak it up a bit.
1: How about we soak it up with a bit of Kermit the Frog, Rainbow Connection?
0: Okay, well...
1: mixed in with Pet Cemetery, so we're all happy. Okay. Suddenly Kermit's being buried.
0: Okay, is everybody happy?
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16: Hi, I'm Sally Pearson. Broncos veteran Ali Brigginshaw has copped a three-game ban for a dangerous tackle at NRLW Magic Round. Tasmania's AFLW team could have a strong Irish flavour when it enters the comp. The Devils are being linked with a squad made up of entirely Irish stars. Talia Gibson is through to the round of 32 at the Montreal Open. Fellow Aussies Daria Kazatkina and Maya Joint are in action overnight. And former Diamonds coach Lisa Alexander says Super Netball has helped New Zealand and Jamaica succeed at the Comm Games.
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0: Toy World Bernie here with some exciting news. Toy World Bernie now does click and collect. So if you're super busy or short on time, we can make your day a lot easier. Just jump online, order what you need, and we'll have it ready to go when you arrive. If you do have some extra time on your side, we'd love to see you. So come in store, have a browse, and say hi. Toy World Bernie. Where the best toys come from.
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1: We love our next guest. She is a global pop icon, a Spice Girl, and one of the superstar coaches on the new season of The Voice Australia. Aside from all that, well, a huge year for Melanie C, a new album, and a new husband. Melanie C, hello.
0: Hello. Here she is.
2: I've been busy this year.
1: Haven't you just? And can I say, one of the most attractive Australians in the history of the universe. He is absolutely gorgeous.
2: He is.
1: And what difference is it making in your life sharing a house with an Australian? Is there Vegemite in the cupboard? How Australian are you becoming?
2: I have kept the Vegemite out of the kitchen. No, he doesn't eat it anymore. I think he ate it a lot as a kid. Maybe I should get him some. It's lovely living with an Aussie. I always say this. I have such an affinity with Australians because I feel you're very similar to Northern British people. And that was proved at my wedding 2 weeks ago, where my Australian family and my British family all came together and they drank the bar dry.
0: Of course they did.
1: How fabulous. And all I saw the Spice Girls were with you and obviously Victoria couldn't because of the World Cup. She made your spectacular dress. What a lovely time for you all.
2: Honestly, I was so touched that, you know, even three of the girls were able to attend. We'd kept it quite quiet for a long time, what our plans were. And I just didn't know whether people would be available. And I was really touched that obviously Jerry, Mel B and Emma were there. And of course, Victoria made my beautiful dress and she was messaging me all day and sent flowers and she was very disappointed to miss out. But, I actually caught up with her in Ibiza. I was there, on my kind of honeymoon. It was more of a holiday, celebrating still with family and friends and DJing a bit. Oh. So, it's felt like a very spicy time. I felt like they've really been there for me and obviously the last Spice Girl to get married. So, it's been a great couple of weeks.
0: And it happened. What about on the DF, on the dance floor? What were the tunes at the wedding?
2: Oh, well, we kind of wanted to keep everybody happy. I had a string quartet and then I had a jazz band and then I had some of my favourite DJs play.
0: There'd be some Spices on there for sure though.
2: There was definitely Spice Girl songs, yes.
1: We've absolutely just been listening to some of the songs from your new album, Sweat. How brilliant. And I can just picture those, some big dance floor numbers there.
2: Yeah, it's been amazing actually because I have been DJing for about 8 years and making this album, I really wanted to bring what I make as a solo artist closer to what I play as a DJ. And I'm so, so happy with the album and I've been playing a lot of it out. I was DJing at a club called Chinois in Ibiza 2 weeks ago and I dropped, I think there was maybe three songs in the set from the album and they sound so good in that club environment and seeing the dance floor react to them was wonderful and just made me so excited for the tour in November.
0: Gee, that would be nerve-wracking because years ago I used to do weddings, parties, anything as a DJ, but there was nothing worse than killing the vibe with a bad track. But if you're putting your own track on there, oh my God, that's double jeopardy.
2: Honestly, I look down, I'm like, you know, going through the track list and I'm like, okay, I'm going to drop like a new tune, like Attitude, which is one of my favourites on the album. And I'm like, how's it going to go? And you're like, just bravely, let's do it. I can get out of it quick if it's not working. But everything so far is hit with the audiences. It's been brilliant.
1: Great. And tell us about this new season of The Voice because it's being mixed up again in a way that nowhere else in the world has done it.
2: Oh my gosh. I mean, I was not ready for this. None of the coaches were. We came back. Obviously, we had a great season last year and we were all excited to be back together. We felt very relaxed. And then the curveball was thrown in and we were shook, you know, not going to lie. You will see on the episode where Tones is introduced as our like fifth secret coach. And it took us a bit of time to get our heads around it. Love Tones. She's a brilliant addition to the show. But, we were not prepared.
1: Because you're all competitive with each other. Yeah. To add another one.
2: It's true. It's true. And, you know, obviously such a great artist as Tones is, another Australian, you know, you always feel like the Aussies have got that upper hand. So, yeah, we really had to up our game.
0: So when you guys were sitting there, the four of you, and then all of a sudden – what, another chair comes flying out? Is that what happened?
2: Well, it's handled, I was going to say it was handled quite sensitively. It was not handled quite sensitively. It was thrust upon us. But yeah, you'll have to tune in to see how it all goes.
0: Wow, you had me at that. Melanie, it's always great to talk to you. The Voice Australia, Sunday to Tuesday, 7 o'clock on Channel 7 and 7 Plus. Melanie C, thank you and congratulations.
2: Thank you.
0: Have a Tui's new on us.
1: Chuck a shoey.
2: A what? A shoey.
0: A shoey with a Tui's.
1: That's where you drink out of your shoe.
0: Oh, come on. Have you married?
2: I've heard about the shoey. Yeah. She's on a detox now.
1: Right, he's over.
0: Say no more.
1: Thank you.
2: See you soon.
1: Bye.
0: See ya.
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1: 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Extra cash.
2: Any money. Jonesy and Amanda's.
0: We got the moves. 10 questions, 60 seconds on the clock. You could pass if you don't know an answer. We'll come back to that question if time permits. You get all the questions right, $1,000.
3: You can make it $2,000 by answering a bonus question, but it is double or nothing.
0: Ruth is in Torquay.
3: Hello, Ruth.
4: Oh, hi. How are you?
3: Very well,
0: have
3: thank
0: we caught you unawares, Ruth?
4: No, not at all. I'm just happy to get through.
0: Okay, well, we had David yesterday. I don't want to shame David, but he didn't get past question one.
4: Uh-oh, the pressure is on.
3: The pressure is on. We know how hard it can be when you play along at home and suddenly you're on the wireless. It's a little bit different, but
0: let's try it sometime. It's really scary being on the radio.
3: Ruth, we've got 10 questions. We've got 60 seconds. If you're not sure, say pass. We might have time to come back, okay?
4: Sure.
3: Ruth, good luck, because here we go. Here comes question number one. A chicken lays what?
4: An egg.
3: Question two. What is H2O more commonly known as?
4: Water.
3: Question three. Tattinger is a brand of what type of alcohol?
4: Sorry, can you repeat the question?
3: Tattinger is a type of what kind of alcohol?
4: Pass.
3: Question four. TV series Narcos is based on which real-life criminal?
4: Pass.
3: Question five. How many megabytes are in 1 gigabyte?
4: 1,000.
3: Question six. In rugby league, how many points do you get when you score a try?
4: 3.
3: Oh, bum. It's 4.
0: Oh, she got an AFL for you, Ruth. It's a flip of a coin.
3: Tattinger, would you know if you were given a glass of Tattinger? No, it's champagne.
4: Ah. Oh, lucky I didn't guess that one.
3: And Narcos was that how you say it? Narcos? Narcos is based on Pablo Escobar.
4: Escobar.
0: You didn't know any of those, Ruth. You're a goody-goody, which is good. And you got past question one. So
4: exactly. That was the main.
0: Although,
4: main
0: if you didn't get chicken lays what?
3: Yeah, you never know.
0: Ruth, pub test is coming up. What do you think of paying for overhead luggage and baggage and stuff like that?
4: You know what? I'm on the fence on that one. I've been known to collect to take a big item or two on a, you know, being a bit of a tight ass, but I hate the weight, so I'm actually, I'm not sure.
0: You're not sure? See, Amanda here took a doona when she was going overseas.
3: I put it in the hold, and I was, you know.
0: You filled the whole hold with the doona.
3: But the thing is, there's so much luggage above everyone's heads. It takes ages to get on the plane, ages to get off the plane.
0: Yep.
3: At some point, this kind of makes sense.
0: Ruth, thank you. The pub test is coming up next.
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everybody low with a love song that he made. 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

0: You're on the 80s today. Shane Bryan with you. That was Call Me by Go West. And we are chatting tonight with Peter Cox from Go West, our 80s artist spotlight.
1: After four decades, what still excites you about walking on stage as Go West?
2: I take my voice less for granted now.
1: Yeah.
2: So there's a whole ritual before the show. But I remember seeing Bruce Springsteen in an interview recently, and he was asked, you can't possibly still get nervous before you go on now after all the decades that you've been doing this. And he said he wouldn't describe it as nerves. He described it as nervous anticipation, anxious anticipation. Anyway, I thought he put it very well because, you know, once I'm singing songs that I've sung many times before in front of a fantastic sounding band, in that moment, I'm in what you might call my happy place. But I want it to be good. I take the responsibility of the fact that people have paid money and traveled and gone to all that trouble to come and see the band. And I take that very seriously. So I want it to be good. I don't want to be the worst thing on the stage. I want voice to cooperate because voices are unpredictable things.
1: Yeah.
2: And all of that adds up to, as I say, nervous anticipation. Yeah. I look forward to playing the songs. I always look forward to getting out in front of a crowd. And Australian audiences, in my experience, have been very kind to us.
1: Yeah, fantastic. Look, Peter, it's been an absolute pleasure. Thank you for joining me on the show. Enjoy the travel around Australia.
2: Thanks so much, Shane. Really looking forward to it. Thanks for having me.
1: Peter Cox, Go West. Thank you.
0: And don't forget, if you want to head along to see Go West for the 40th anniversary Australian tour, it kicks off in Perth, Astor Theatre, August 25th, heads to Sydney's Edmore Theatre, Melbourne's Palais Theatre, Adelaide's The Gov, Hobart's Odeon Theatre, and Brisbane's Fortitude Music Hall on September 4th. A couple of big weeks there. Joining Peter Cox and the band, of course, is Debbie Gibson. It's one of the biggest 80s double bills of the year. 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Coming up shortly, REM, The One That I Love, on the 80s at 8.
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0: The album was a who's who of musicians: Eric Clapton, Steve Lukather from Toto, Sheila E., Randy Jackson, Nathan East. It also delivered his big hits like Love Will Conquer All, Ballerina Girl, and Dancing on the Ceiling. It was the title track, of course, that everybody remembered. The groundbreaking video showed Lionel dancing across walls and ceilings. Now, it was a rotating room. Didn't have digital back then. They managed to create this room and keep the camera static so that it looked like he was walking up the wall and dancing on the ceiling. He created one of MTV's most iconic visual moments of the 80s, and it helped propel that song and the album onto the top of the charts. After touring the album, Richie stepped away from recording for almost 10 years, making Dancing on the Ceiling the last album from the most successful period of his career. 40 years on, it still stands as one of the defining pop albums from 1986. After the break, Elton John and Nikita.
1: Oh, Nikita, you will never know
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1: 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Right here. 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

0: 7 The U's Business Booster was the chance for local businesses to win a $10,000 advertising campaign right here on 7 The U. Thanks to everyone who took the time to enter. 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

0: You're like, come here.
1: It depends how you, a repeated ding, ding, ding, ding is rude.
2: Oh, that is.
1: A mild little light.
2: There's protocol.
3: Yes. It's a very gentle touch, though, because they're very sensitive, those, to be able to actually do it.
1: And also, it's there for a reason, as Pat said.
3: Yeah, but
1: it obviously means it's unmanned when they're treating patients.
3: Yeah, I know, but the thought of it actually just makes my blood run cold. I don't think I can.
1: And also, I'm guessing if I'm getting a treatment then and I hear some fool out there ringing a bell, it's stressful.
3: Yes, yeah, exactly. But I think maybe it's a gender thing as well. Do you think it's like a man-woman thing? Like, I'm too scared to do it, but I think women are better at standing up for themselves and like asserting themselves, whereas men, I think in those situations, are mostly cowards.
1: I agree. Mm. I shouldn't agree. I was just trying to. I don't know if men listen to this going, Christian, stand up for us, God damn it. I'd be lying. I'd be absolutely lying. And I live in a house with three women. And so I see how even my 19 and 22 year old daughters, they'd ring the damn bell.
3: They'd ring the bell, yeah.
1: The amount of times where they've gone, why don't you know, we went out to dinner and I don't like my food. And they go, why don't you say something? Oh, it's okay.
3: No, I would never say
1: something.
2: Just sit there and sulk. It's like, you need to say, look, I'm sorry, but it's cold. Just
1: sit there and sulk. Eat the crap food. Sometimes it's actually, I've hardly eaten any of it. And they go, is everything okay? With the food, anything? And I'm like, no, I'm suddenly not hungry.
3: If they brought the wrong thing, I probably wouldn't give it back.
2: Oh,
1: I would not. No. If they brought me the wrong drink, I'm kicking off. The table is getting tipped over. All right, what is your three-word Wednesday? How is your week going so far? Tell us about it in three words.
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0: 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Up all night. The show never stops.
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0: Christian O'Connell Show. Christian, this is from my listener Shane in Sydney. Today's my Friday. It's the last day of the week. I'm knocking off later on this afternoon, off to Hobart for a very long weekend with my best mate, also called Shane.
1: Oh, the Shanes.
0: Wow, the two double troubles. The Shanes. My three-word week so far is access all areas. On the way in this morning, an Uber driver picked me up. He's picked me up a couple of times. He works in ATC, Air Traffic Control. Oh. And whenever I chat, this is a very interesting job. We know nothing about what goes on in those rooms. Anyway, I'm asking him so many questions about how it works, how big's the team, and how do you divide it all up? And he was talking about the different sectors in the country. I was also asking about what's the busiest airspace. It's obviously between the corridor between Melbourne and Sydney and all this stuff. It's just interesting because we know nothing about it. And he said, hey, listen, you seem really interested. Do you want to come round? Do you want to come and have a look?
1: No way.
0: I would love that.
1: That's awesome.
0: I'm thinking about doing a thing on the show, kind of like Play School for Grown-Ups, where it's like access all areas or Australia's hidden rooms.
1: Yes.
0: He said, normally we're not allowed to bring people in, but, you know, I'm pretty sure you could come in.
1: You're like the kid that gets into the cockpit on the Jetstar.
0: I'd love to go in those rooms to see the big monitors and what goes on there. It's Play School for grown-ups.
1: Yeah, adults don't.
0: When you want to come and see what goes on in an air traffic control room.
1: What does this button do? What does
0: What does that button do? No, just to not. No, you're not touching any buttons. But high up there, what are they doing?
1: Yeah, I'm really curious, actually.
0: Yes.
1: Please do it.
0: So look, I've got the air traffic controller, and then I remember that last year, I don't know why they came to email me. Were we talking about brain surgery? But anyway, I get an email from a brain surgeon saying, you seem interested. Do you want to come around and watch one? Well, not come around. It doesn't do it at home. But come over to the surgery. I'd love... Wouldn't you want to watch a brain surgery?
1: Oh, it's pretty intense watching someone's head get
0: opened
1: cut
0: up.
1: Open.
0: Yeah. Yeah, but how fascinating.
1: Would you get to go in the actual operating theatre?
0: I thought you were going to say go in the head. Hey, Christian, why don't you just do this bit here? No. Oh, my God. No. No, I presume so.
1: Wow, please do this. I would love it.
0: So I just need more invites to Australia's hidden rooms because that's what this really is. Australia will have loads of these hidden rooms. You know, there's one I'd love to get to at like the MCG. Where's the room where they press the...
1: Oh, the siren.
0: Yes.
2: Yeah.
1: I know that there is a big red button. I've seen a photo
0: of it.
1: There'd
0: have to be, but where is that?
1: Yeah, I'm not sure. I'd like to go into the where they do like the VAR, the video review at the MCG.
0: I would, and break them all. Because it doesn't work. It's useless.
1: Yeah, I want to see what sort of cameras they use.
0: Smash it with hammers is what I'd like to do. So listen, if you work in what you think is one of Australia's hidden rooms, wherever you are in the country, can I come round and do like a Play School for grown-ups?
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14: Christian O'Connell Show. I've just seen the contender for one of the most Australian news headlines of the year. Clash of the footy fans and the faithful. The Pope is a wise and powerful man. He's a great Pope, this new one as well. But he doesn't know NRL. He's made a big mistake, or someone at the Vatican doesn't realise that you don't plan a papal visit when the NRL grand final is on. Is he performing at it?
15: Yeah, half-time entertainment.
14: Wow, that's big.
15: Or maybe he was running out as a prop.
14: AFL would be, oh my God, they've done it again. They get a bigger act than us. They don't get any bigger than the Pope.
15: First Vegas week.
14: He's doing a Q&A. How can we cope?
16: He could present the cup, couldn't he?
14: Yes, he could, actually.
16: Can you imagine it?
14: Or can he come out and do first bounce? You know, toss the coin. That is incredible. I forgot the Pope is coming to Australia.
15: Is he
14: blessing the ball, the match ball?
15: I hope so.
14: The umps. This is incredible that the Pope is coming here when it's the NRL grand final. He's obviously, wherever he's going, he's going, where are they?
15: He's looking for lost souls, maybe, and he's found the right place with the NRL. There's some people that could do with a bit of God in their life.
14: All right, so next Tuesday, it is the census. Every time we talk about the census, I get messages from people who've already done it. Mm. I don't know what this neediness is where you can't actually, the excitement of actually doing it next Tuesday. However, the fine is up to $3,640.
16: Ooh, wow.
15: That's a lot.
14: But why is it $3,640? So it's not like $3,650 or even $3,800 or even just $4,000. It's a very precise amount. Why?
15: Don't ever try to start having reason to Australian bureaucracy
14: right.
15: and red
14: have
15: tape.
14: Have I learned nothing in the last 8 years? The Pope is coming here during the NRN Grand Final. Apparently, that's the news story. Not that the Pope is coming here. Someone's like, wait, and it's the NRN Grand Final?
15: Is he gonna get
14: rookie
15: wrong?
14: Mistake. Does he? Would he want tickets?
16: No.
14: All right, so we're going to be having our own alternative census next Tuesday morning, the morning of the Australian census. And we're going to ask 7 questions, one every half an hour. And I really hope everyone gets involved in this, because actually I think it's a joy of us all answering the questions at the same time. Mm. And then the morning after, we will reveal your results, what the nation said. And we're at a unique advantage where actually this is a national breakfast show, so we're going all over the country. You can, your question will be asked to the nation. So it's a great chance to actually ask whatever kind of question you want to Australians who are all going to be listening and answering it. We get a snapshot in the morning in a very different way, obviously, than the official one as well, because that takes ages. The answers, I don't think, come out till next year.
15: Yeah, and they're boring questions. We'll have the good questions.
16: Yeah.
14: I'm looking down at ones that came through yesterday. Just to remind you, Rio, they were, here we go. What's the weirdest thing in your freezer? What's your least favourite chore? And the number one question you want us to ask the nation is toilet paper holder over under. I actually do want to know that.
15: Yeah, I want to know.
14: I want to know what the pie chart is. What is it overwhelmingly? Which way is it? I really hope it's over.
15: It's over.
16: Surely.
15: If I see an under one, I'll always make an effort to flip it over.
14: I always think, you know, when you go and use the public toilets, they're always over.
15: Yes, they are, actually. Yeah.
14: I don't know whether it's the law.
15: Government policy.
14: I think it might be government or federal. It's a federal thing. There might be a policy about this. But it's always over. It's never under, is it?
15: No, you're right.
14: I'd love to speak to people who work in hospitality and say, high-end hotels, it's always over.
16: Always over.
14: And they do it sometimes. But there's like that V.
16: Yes.
15: How do they
14: the V line.
16: Yes.
14: Like a panty line or something like that. What is that? Toilet line. What is that V? Pleasing. Sometimes they have like a crest on there.
16: Yeah, like a stamp.
14: Oh, I'd love to get one of those. Can you get that off Etsy? Can I seal my toilet paper? That would be so English, wouldn't it, if you came around right? My God, he's got his own crest on his loo roll.
16: I'm flat out getting the family to replace the loo roll. Let alone, you know, folding it.
14: Oh, they always fall to me. Some new questions. The Chuckle Sisters have got a question. Chuckle Sisters, you've got a new one to ask the nation.
8: I have a couple. Oh. Okay, the first one.
14: She lied. She pointed at me and Tina, but I forgot that spotlight only falls one way.
8: The last time you went to the dentist.
14: Well, I tell you now, we won't be asking anyone that. It's so boring. We've got this. I want to know more about their least favourite chore or a weird thing in their freezer. Oh, what? Oh, it was March the 9th. Oh, how interesting. Right. Tune in tomorrow to hear more revelations.
8: No, it was
14: old mate is back and he's charging $99. We need to level up or we're going to lose every single listener. Want to hand over $99 to hear an angry man swear even more and be even cruder. Take my money.
8: Okay, what about this?
14: That's the dullest question we've had in the last two shows.
15: That's crazy.
14: And listeners, remember, this is the senior producer on the show.
8: How many condiments do you have in your home?
14: I thought you said condoms. That's actually more interesting. How many condoms?
8: How many
14: condoms? Again, all you're going to get is a number. There's nothing interesting 16. About that.
8: I feel like I have like 40.
16: Wow.
8: I have a lot of condiments.
14: And again, what do we do with that?
15: Is that great?
14: I tell you what, you're going to do your own alternative Caitlin one on your own Instagram page. When did you last go to the dentist? Who cares?
0: The Christian O'Connell Show.
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0: Up all night. Bernie's 7.

0: thinking, does everyone put the butter on first, or they will rely on the already contained peanut butter? They're doubling up on butter.
1: I do double up on butter, but I do know as well. You shouldn't.
0: Otherwise, it's too dry.
2: And
0: it
2: crunchy.
0: Has the same consistency as, you know, when you go to the doctors and they, what's that horrible wooden thing they put
2: on
0: your tongue?
2: Oh, God, that's awful.
3: Oh, yes.
0: What is that thing?
2: Dry reach every
0: time. Why is it all your moisture goes immediately onto that? How powerful is that manky-ass wooden stick they have there in that jar? Yeah, what is it, Caitlin? Hands up.
4: It's a strong area. Look at all the fun chat we're having around dentists.
0: Christian, about the census. I've tried filling it out. I'm confused. Oh. It says how many people you've got in your house. I put down one for myself. It doesn't allow me to move on because it thinks there's only one person there. You have to put down zero. But there's not zero. I'm here.
2: Oh, no, that's crazy.
0: Yeah, surely that's not. Is that right, Jenny? Christian, the toilet paper in hotels, how can I get that folded in? It's made from the tap and a tiny bit of water. Anyone can do it.
2: Mm.
0: Christian, why don't we ask the nation their favourite holiday destination? I can answer it for you. Bali.
1: Yes, yeah, 98%.
0: That's where Australians love to go. Where do you go in Australia? Don't go to Bali. Bali would be the number one thing that would come back. I guarantee it. Christian, let's create a Venn diagram of people who hang their toilet paper backwards versus people who never finish year 10. That's from Ryan. Michael wants to ask, are you a folder or a scruncher?
1: No, we don't. It's too graphic.
0: It's too graphic. We really don't need to go out the backside of Australia. Christian, I'd like to ask Australian, are you a breast person or leg person? Okay. And Shannon is talking about chicken.
1: Oh, okay. Leg. I do.
0: You?
1: Oh, yeah,
0: no,
1: breast.
0: Are you shitty?
1: Breast. Oh, boring.
0: No, it's not boring. You so much from it. You can make tenders from it. You can fry it.
1: Yeah.
0: Oh, shit.
1: The thigh is the much more juicy, fatty part.
0: No, it's all fatty. Oh, they look manky.
1: White picture.
0: Oh, no. Did you just play the white people?
1: Yes.
0: What?
1: White people love the breast. Ethnics love the thighs
0: this
1: and the
0: is
1: leg.
0: True.
1: It's true.
0: Again, then we have to ask the nation. Christian, pineapple on pizza.
2: No, definitely.
0: Yes.
1: Yeah, I don't mind it.
0: Yeah. How many loads of washing do you... Stop messaging your ones.
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0: Christian O'Connell Show. Thank you very much for all your alternative census questions coming in for next Tuesday's show. We're going to have seven questions. We're going to ask you one every half an hour. We want everyone to answer at the same time. What would you love to ask the nation? Christian, what do you and the team think is the greatest decade ever? I think people would always answer that the one they were a teenager in.
1: Yeah.
0: I think it's always that.
1: But I think I would have loved to have grown up in the 80s. I think that would have been the most.
0: It's a fantastic decade. Mm. And also, I'll tell you one thing I would say for the 80s is a real spread of music varieties.
2: Mm. Yeah.
0: Right? So you could have some like Duran Duran. You could also have The Cure. So you had really great indie stuff and then really big mega bands as well. Mm. You could have like the real sort of classic pop of like George Michael and Wham, Spandau Ballet, and then you could have some really great indie stuff. And so I think there was more variety in the 80s than any other decade.
1: Mm. And the concerts looked incredible. No phones.
0: Oh, the best. Yeah. Just the best.
2: In the moment.
0: Yeah. Yeah, and because actually when you did go and see a concert, it was like you couldn't believe you're in the same room and space as someone famous.
1: Yeah.
0: These days we see too much of the celebrities, right? They're everywhere doing the promo rounds and interviews and stuff like that. They're on Instagram, they're on Graham Norton, they're on Jimmy Fallon, they're everywhere. You see interviews, you know too much about them.
1: Yeah.
0: And so then you didn't know anything about them. So they were like this, they existed in this kind of fantasy world. Then if you were ever lucky enough to actually queue up and get tickets, no credit card bookings or trying to log on to a website without that, you couldn't believe you were in the same space. The first time I saw a band, it happened to be in Excess in London. I couldn't believe. Wow. The whole thing, I was like, wow, he's actually real.
1: He's there. Yeah.
0: There he is. Yeah. That's the band. Mm. It was so. It was more exciting because you had, it wasn't sort of, they were like a rare breed.
1: Yeah.
0: And right. Also you had so much delayed gratification. You had to wait and queue up to get like albums or vinyl, you know, when they were counting downs. You'd queue up, and when your band's favorite album came out, you would queue because they would run out of stock.
1: Oh, right. Yeah.
0: Nowadays, nothing runs out. It's all stream it whenever you want. But so it meant it was more special. Mm. So when you got it home, it was like, I'm so lucky to have this album and to put it on.
1: Yeah.
0: Christian, I'm really enjoying the show. I want to give you a little bit of trivia about toilet paper and how it should be hanged. Thank you. Toilet paper should always be over according to the original 1891 patent blueprints. Hanging the toilet paper over is also to prevent the speed of germs and bacteria. No wall contact. When the paper hangs over the front, it drops away from the wall, prevents contamination. In the under position, the loose sheets press flat against the bathroom wall or cabinet. When you reach to grab a sheet, your knuckles or fingers are forced to brush against those surfaces, transferring germs and bacteria to and from the wall.
1: Wow.
0: Britt, this is all one text message. There's no spelling in it. That is incredible. Christian, here's one for the alternative census. Do you put milk in first in a hot beverage? In coffee, milk goes in. For tea, I put it in last. Jeffrey, I agree with your the Jeffrey system.
2: Yeah.
1: Wait, do you say cold milk in if he's making instant coffee?
0: Yes.
2: Yeah, you can't put it in first. It goes all curdly.
0: Jeffrey here, in coffee, I put milk in first.
2: Wow.
0: Yeah.
1: I've never heard of such a thing.
0: Well, that's
1: a
0: Jeff way.
1: Wow.
0: Yeah, that's how Jeff writes. That's how he likes to write his life. Christian, this is probably not what you're after with the, we're certainly looking for any sensei questions for Japanese. That's a week after, by the way, is asking you Japanese karate instructors sensei questions. Us!
1: When was the last time you went to the dentist?
0: Yeah. When was the last time you went to the dojo? When was the last time you front kicked anyone? But hopefully you can help my curiosity. If who in your household is in charge of the remote?
2: That's a great one.
1: Oh.
2: It's obvious too, I reckon.
1: Is it you?
2: No.
0: No.
2: God, no.
0: It's the only thing I'm in charge of. It is the only thing I'm in charge of. I feel complete when I handle that remote. I feel complete.
2: Yeah.
0: You complete me, little remote. Christian, do you eat the skin off a Woolies roast chook?
1: Absolutely.
0: No, because I'm not Hannibal Lecter.
1: What? No, I would.
0: No, next stop is human skin.
1: I would just eat a whole bag of chicken skin if I could.
0: Yeah, and the bag, probably, you savages. Christian, do you put your tomato sauce in the fridge or the pantry?
2: Good one.
0: Fridge. I don't know why. We think it's very fragile and needs to be fridge protection.
1: Yeah, but
0: I think it's the king of the pantry. It like lords up over the others at night time. I am tomato sauce. Christian, I got a question to ask Australia. Do you like chocolate melted or room temperature? Anton.
1: Melted or room temperature?
2: Oh, now we had this with the fridge.
0: Yeah, we did last week in Tim Tams, didn't we? Christian, what about this question? What animal do you identify with? Gavin, I love it.
2: Oh. Ooh.
0: I would say a hawk. No, a panther for me.
1: Yeah, yeah.
0: Panther.
1: They call you the Panther of radio.
0: They do. Thank you. Thank you. Can you start spreading that rumor? Justin's got a really great question here. I just want you to take a moment. I know you're busy right now. I just want you to take a moment and really let this one in. It's a beautifully worded sensor question, as an alarm sensor, first of all. Is there more men than women in world?
1: Oh, it's like a haiku poem.
0: Yeah.
1: Mm.
0: Is there more men than women in world?
2: No, I think there's more women, isn't there?
1: Yeah, because the women are complaining about a man drought.
0: What?
1: There's a man drought.
0: What do you mean?
1: Mm. Not enough good men, not enough men in the world, so it's hard for women to date. There's more
0: women than men. How do we know this?
1: Anecdotally,
0: how do you get the stats to know there's a man drought?
1: Well, that's why we need to ask.
0: Man drought feels like one of Patsy's like sort of fantasy headlines. Good morning, it's 8 o'clock. Man drought. What do you mean there's a man drought? Like not enough?
1: Yeah, in the dating pool, there's more women than men, so it's hard for women to.
0: What? So
1: find
0: there's
1: a man.
0: Less men being born?
1: I guess so. Yeah, but great time to be a man.
2: Saying that more.
0: Oh, listen to old Nana. You're going to Google? Wait, are you from 2009?
2: Apparently, more boys are born than girls.
1: Okay.
2: According to this.
1: Well, we'll have to look into the man drought in the song, I guess.
0: Well, no, this is what we're going to ask the nation next week. Man drought. True or false?
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8: Hello, how are you?
7: I'm very well.
8: You've seen in the news that Jetstar's changing the rules around
7: free
8: luggage.
7: Free flights for everyone?
8: No, let me
7: on
8: just check.
7: On-time flights?
8: Let me check the small print.
7: Yeah.
8: So you could have until now, well, this is going to happen as of February next year, but at the moment the rule is you can have a 7-kilogram bag that you put above your head.
7: Right.
8: They're going to start charging you to put your bag above your head. So, depending on the flight, $25.
7: Yep, for a 7-kilo bag.
8: Launceston to Sydney, $33 Sydney to Melbourne, and $52 for Cairns to Tokyo for an international flight. So, all the things, so your normal, like a backpack or a handbag, laptop, whatever, has to go under the seat in front or else you have to pay.
7: Yeah.
8: And I know a lot of people will be annoyed at that, but I don't mind that because don't you find it annoying when you get a flight and people put entire suitcases above their heads.
7: Oh, yeah.
8: And take up all the space over there and the time
7: it's
8: it takes.
7: It's like they're leaving war-torn Vietnam.
8: Why don't you carry a chicken?
7: Well, why don't you bring more stuff?
8: Yeah, and then you have to wait for them to put it above their heads and then you have to wait for them to take it down at the end of the flight.
7: Yeah.
8: And if there's no free space above their heads, they walk up and down the aisle like salmon going against the stream to find somewhere to put it and take it down.
7: I'm like,
8: I would rather people had to pay and be responsible.
7: I'm like
8: for
7: Reacher.
8: It.
7: When I get, I just,
8: a toothbrush.
7: That's I just.
8: What does he take? Just a toothbrush and that body
7: and that rig. So you know.
8: So say you've got a toothbrush.
7: He and I do get confused.
8: So you've got the toothbrush in
7: toothbrush
8: common.
7: And rig.
8: Yeah.
7: Although if I'd have to put it in the overhead locker, there'd be a lot.
8: See, why does he take a toothbrush?
7: Because he's richer.
8: Yeah, but not toilet paper. So he could easily buy a toothbrush.
7: Because you can get toilet paper anywhere.
8: And you can get a toothbrush anywhere.
7: No, you can't.
8: You can buy a toothbrush anywhere.
7: Yeah, but Reacher, you know, he's prepared for the halitosis.
8: So his idea of an apocalypse is just bad breath.
7: Yeah, exactly. I don't know how we got there.
8: So in his underground bunker, all he's got is Wrigley chewing gum.
7: He doesn't live in an underground
8: no,
7: bunker.
8: No, but if he's prepping, say, that's all
7: he's
8: he cares about.
7: He's not a prepper. He's not a weirdo.
8: I know, but if he was, his only concern is his breath.
7: I think you've just missed the whole point of Reacher.
8: Have I?
7: Yeah, have you seen it? Do you ever know?
8: I've watched every single season.
7: Did you like the
8: season.
7: Tom Cruise Reacher?
8: No,
7: or?
8: I never watched those ones. I just watched the big Hulk.
7: I like Tom Cruise in it, but he's way too small. Then I read the book. Reacher is about 7 foot tall. Yeah.
8: They'd have to film him with matchboxes in comparison.
7: You'd have to get two Thomas on top of each other. But still, I liked Tom in Reacher.
8: I didn't see Tom's Reacher.
7: Okay.
8: I saw all the series on the telly with the big guy.
7: Adam Rich.
8: No, his name was Alan.
7: Is it Alan or Adam?
8: It's Alan.
7: Am I right?
8: It's Alan, believe me.
7: Alan Rich.
8: Alan Richardson.
7: Richland.
8: Rich Limson.
7: He of the big rig. It's okay, Ryan. No one
8: and
7: cares.
8: And the flip-top head for his toothbrush.
7: Here we go.
5: That's Alan.
7: Alan.
5: Richardson.
8: Richardson.
7: You come here for accuracy.
8: And you're going to get it.
7: Wednesday's Great TikTok Tucker is coming up.
8: This is one I'm intrigued to try it. I've seen this and it's not manky. And it's not creepy. It's surprisingly easy, and people say it's delicious. It involves a very famous Australian biscuit, and it's supposed to be delicious.
7: Why didn't you tell me we have a former Spice Girl on our show? Well, that's a big deal.
8: It's a very big deal. Melanie C.
7: Our favourite Spice from the
8: recently
7: Rat.
8: Married to a very attractive Australian.
7: Hunky. Have you seen Melanie C's rig lately, by the way?
8: Her rig.
7: She has been working out like nobody's
8: business.
7: She travels
8: just with a toothbrush.
7: And we can't do anything until we do the Fast Five. Would you like to play?
8: Give us a call.

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1: What the hell? 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

0: Booster, what's the chance for local businesses to win a $10,000 advertising campaign right here on 7BU? 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

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Right here. 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

0: Bernie's 7BU. Bernie Mazda, the next-gen Mazda CX-5 is here. 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
1: Good morning, I'm Gareth Thompson. A coroner has called for the regulation of private tree felling activities across Tasmania after a man died in 2023. An investigation by coroner Lee Mackey into the death of a man referred to as LO found the incident was avoidable, with the absence of training a contributing factor. On November 23 of that year, LO visited a Buddhist monastery in the Great Western Tears region in northern Tasmania to cut down a large black wattle tree. The coroner found that as the tree fell, it landed on LO's back, fatally striking the retired nurse. The coroner ruled the death an accident and recommended the Tasmanian government investigate and implement regulating private tree felling activities. While works for a new home berth for Australia's Antarctic icebreaker, the RSV Nyoena, are underway, a refuelling problem for the ship remains unsolved. Due to a ban on the ship travelling under the Tasman Bridge, the Nyoena must undertake a 674-kilometre-long trip to Burnie. The state government has been reconsidering the bridge ban, which was implemented due to safety concerns. Transport Minister Kerry Vincent says discussions are in their final stages.
2: We've been in constant contact with Minister Watts, and working through that, we're very, very close to making an announcement on those, the solution for that.
1: And a new child and family learning centre for Circular Head is one step closer, with a community-based local enabling group established and a site now confirmed. It comes as extensive community consultations been undertaken, with more than 110 submissions received from parents, staff and community members. A local enabling group will now work with the government to ensure the new centre meets the needs of local families, including through psychology services and allied health. And you're up to date with local news.
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3: Hi, Harrison Preve. An investigation's underway into a near miss at Sydney Airport. It's understood air traffic control gave a Qantas jet clearance to cross the main runway at the same time as a flight was landing. The Transport Safety Bureau's branded the incident back on July 27th as a breakdown of coordination. The US President's declared a new deal to reopen the Strait of Hormuz could be reached today.
4: Tomorrow is the next thing. A lot of progress has been made. And they called me and they said, please, let's talk. They want to talk.
3: Donald Trump threatening to attack Iran if a deal isn't made. A Sydney man has been charged with trafficking his wife out of Australia. Federal police allege the 30-year-old sent her to Myanmar on a one-way ticket late last year. Briefly, EVs have made up 1 in 5 new car sales in Australia for a third straight month, and an experimental chewing gum could cut levels of the cancer-causing HPV virus by up to 93%, according to a new study.
0: In sports news from 7bu.com.au for Harvey Norman Electrical Burnie, king of big screen TVs.
3: The Western Bulldogs to welcome back a couple of big names for tonight's round 22 AFL opener against North Melbourne at Marvel Stadium. Aaron Norton and Cody Waitman returning after being managed last week, while the Roos have been boosted by the return of George Wardlaw from a hamstring strain. And in NRL, the Titans and Cowboys to lock horns in tonight's Queensland Derby on the Gold Coast. The Cowboys looking to bounce back after conceding 82 points in last week's loss to the Roosters. And that's the latest in news and sport.
5: 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They're fierce rivals and will give their all to come out on top. Bring the family, soak up the atmosphere and enjoy a great afternoon and night of top-class local footy. 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
0: Coastal weather for Harvey Norman Burnie Furniture and Bedding, for the best choice in bedding.
6: Good morning, 6:04. If you're out and about on the coastal waters at some point today, always be boat wise. Westerly winds 15 to 25 knots, reaching up to around 30 knots tonight as those winds turn more southwesterly in direction by later this evening. 1 to 1.5 metre seas, stepping up to about 1.5 to 2 metres this afternoon, and a northwest to southwesterly swell below 1 metre. Bit of fog around at Launceston and fine, with some late showers coming through, and 14, and Hobart's in for a fine day, top in the mid-teens. For the northwest and circular heads, bit of cloud about, and that will bring some showers, most likely after lunch into the afternoon and stretching into the evening. Those west to southwesterlies up to 20 k's will turn west to northwesterly up to 25 k's this afternoon. 13 degrees is our projected maximum this afternoon. Outlook for the next couple of days, slight chance of a shower. Otherwise, should be fine at 14 tomorrow, but shaping up to be a bit of a wet weekend with showers Saturday, about 9 to 10 mil on 13. And we're trading in those showers for rain on Sunday, up to around 40 to 45 mil in all on 13. At 6:05, Bernie's on 9, 6 in Penguin. Wynyard and Smithton are both hovering around 7. Another chilly start in Waratah, 4 degrees.
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6: And good morning. Welcome to the second half of this working week. It is a Thursday, the 6th of August. Now, if you'd like to get us going with an early morning heart starter, perhaps it's a song from an artist you haven't heard of for quite some time, got a spot open to you prior to 6:30. 1300 762 558. 7BU Breakfast.

It's Lofty Fulton here. You might recognize my voice from things like previously on MasterChef Australia. And you're listening to Lee Kenworthy for breakfast on 7.

It's your home of better music, lots more of it. 7BU Breakfast, 13 past 6, and plenty of ways to win with us. Win on the coast is just one, and this week we've got this jewellery box. It's a velvet line jewellery box, stunning pink gloss finish there. And

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8: 18 past 6.
9: Good morning, Lee. How are you?
8: G'day there, Graham. Good to talk to you. How's things with you?
9: Yeah, not too bad, mate. Early morning.
8: Some showers, I think, after lunch this afternoon, but we had a nice day yesterday, though. It was beautiful, wasn't it?
9: Oh, after the cold start. It was a ripper day, though, wasn't it?
8: Oh, you got to put up with a couple of cold starts. It is winter after all. Now, Graham, have you rung for an early morning heart starter?
9: Yeah, mate, yeah. Alice Cooper, you and me.
8: His ballads were fantastic. They were a trademark. I reckon he had some great ballads, didn't he? He had some good rock.
9: It was my wife and my wedding song, so...
8: Oh, this is going to break some fond memories for you, Graham.
9: Yeah, mate, will do, yeah.
8: All right, well, you have a great day. Good to talk to you and enjoy your song.
9: Yep, no worries. Thanks, boy. You have a great day too, mate.

He's 7BU Breakfast, 22 past 6. He was born Vincent Furnier. We know him as Alice Cooper. About a year or so later, he gave up the drink. Hasn't touched it since, about the late 70s. Took up a bit of golf. Changed his life around dramatically, and good luck to him. Speaking of fitness, it's Circlehead Grand Final Day this coming Saturday at 2 o'clock at the Circlehead Recreation Ground. Two sides have been pretty consistent over the course of the season. We'll be squaring off in the big dance as the curtain closes on another very successful Circlehead Footy Association season. It's Irish Town and Forest Stanley. So if you can, get on down and support the boys on Saturday afternoon. Here comes Boom Crowd Shopper, 7BU Breakfast.

0: Sippin' for You Breakfast, 27 past 6. One of Australia's finest rocking outfits still going strong. It's Boom Cash Opera dancing in the storm. Well, storm activity is a bit harsh, but we do have some showers forecast for late in the day. We'll find out the weather and get some local news from Gareth Thompson, who's got a story on regulations of private tree-felling activities right around the states. Reveal next, 7BU Breakfast.
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14: Good morning, I'm Gareth Thompson with your local news update. A Penguin man has fronted court charged with multiple offences, including dangerous driving. Police say a white vehicle left the scene of a crash on the Bass Highway at Camdale on Tuesday. A 24-year-old driver was later intercepted by police over a different incident, his white Honda matching the earlier description and believed to have been involved in another incident prior to the crash. Anyone with dashcam footage of the Honda driving dangerously between Wynyard and Camdale is urged to contact Crime Stoppers. A call to regulate private tree felling after the death of a man in 2023. It comes after a coronial investigation into the death of Lee Mackey, who was killed when he cut down a wattle tree at a monastery in the Great Western Tiers. The coroner ruled the death an accident, recommending the Tasmanian government regulate private tree felling activities. Circular Head is one step closer to its new Child and Family Learning Centre. It comes as a site is now confirmed for the new build, with a local enabling group established to meet the needs of families. It comes as extensive community consultations been undertaken, with more than 110 submissions received from parents, staff and community members. The centre will provide a number of services to help kids meet their developmental milestones, including psychological services and allied health. And the home of Tasmania's best tasting tap water will be crowned later today after the final of three heats across the state. Tasting events were held in Hobart and Devonport on Tuesday and Wednesday, with the last one to take place in Launceston. The winner of the statewide battle will go on to represent Tassie for the Australian title.
5: National News now.
15: Morning, Harrison Preeve. Well, the reopening of the Strait of Hormuz appears imminent. Iran's foreign ministry confirming a joint announcement with Oman about the opening of a new route. US President Donald Trump repeating his claim Iran is desperate for a deal.
16: They want to talk. The funny thing is they never mention that. They always say, we're not talking. But they called. They wanted to talk. We've been talking. They want to make a deal. They do not want to be hit.
15: Details of a near miss between two planes last month at Sydney's airport. A Qantas 737 given clearance by air traffic control to cross the main runway, despite another plane coming into land. Thankfully, another air traffic controller noticed the problem in time and no one was hurt. Four men are recovering in hospital after being stabbed in London's popular Covent Gardens. A 47-year-old woman has been arrested, police treating it as a mental health case. And briefly, reports a Victorian AFL club forced one of its players to take legal responsibility for any further concussions he suffers on the field.
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15: North Melbourne's rushback George Wardlaw for tonight's Round 22 AFL opener against the Western Bulldogs. The Dogs have made three changes, including the return of Aaron Norton and Cody Waitman. The Cowboys' NRL top eight hopes on the line tonight on the Gold Coast, where they'll need to beat the Titans to stay in the hunt for finals. And a double injury blow for Australia ahead of next week's first test against Bangladesh in Darwin. Paceman Michael Neeser's been ruled out with a right calf strain, while Josh Inglis is in doubt with back spasms.
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0: 25 to 7 and fine at the moment for the northwestern circular head as that cloud forms, bringing some showers after lunch in the afternoon and evening. 13 degrees is our maximum and there's a slight chance of some showers around the place. Otherwise, fine tomorrow at 14. We do have a bit of a wet weekend coming up. Showers on Saturday, somewhere between 9 to 10 mil and 13. Rain on Sunday, about 40 to 45 mil all up, top of 13. Burnie's on 9, 6 degrees in Penguin. We've got 7s in Wynyard and Smithton, and on the west coast, 4 degrees in Waratah. Fine and 15 in Hobart. And a bit of fog around, fine, until some late showers come through Launceston on top of 14.
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0: It's your home of better music and more of it. 7BU Breakfast, 17 to 7. Mona Lisa and Terry Young with a little bit of influence from Marcia Hines. I want to make it with you tonight. Hey, the Subaru Wilderness Rally Tasmania is returning to Burnie. And this is over three massive days from the 14th to the 16th of this month. I know Burnie City Council is supporting this nationally recognised event. And it brings together some of our best rally drivers and motorsport fans and visitors to the region. And it's a bit of a boost for local business, which is more than handy. A lot of accommodation providers and the wider community at large. And there's free spectator tickets available now and registrations are essential just to help the organisers plan for numbers and ensure everyone has that safe and enjoyable experience. Plenty of ways to get involved in this, and I spoke about it with Burnie Mayor Tini Brumby.
1: There are dedicated spectator spots at Aldina, at the Northwest Kart Club, and then of course the exciting Saturday night rally stage. 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So 10, 15 minutes towards the back there, past Ridgely. Then the Friday night rally show is going to be at Communion Brewing. 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So, yeah, then, of course, the new Rally Central is going to be out at the Burnie Bowl Station out at Cooey there. So encourage anyone thinking of coming along, register for your free tickets because our planning is well underway for this rally weekend. Full details, ticket registrations are available on the Subaru Wilderness Rally Taz Eventbrite page or head on over to Council's Facebook.
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0: Spot something on our roads, 1300 762 558. That also goes for detection of speed cameras around the place. Pulling a fixture along the Bass Highway at Wivenhoe, stick to 80 or slower. And from about 8 o'clock this morning, remember 40 round school zones. Fine at the moment for the coast and Circle Head. Things are set to change. Most likely in the afternoon and evening, we've got some showers coming through. 13 degrees is the expected maximum. Right now in Montello and Rag Street, Somerset, it's 9. Ridgely on 6. And in Smithton, 7 degrees. 12 to 7. Richard Marks, 7 to you.

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0: It is 7 PM breakfast, 4 to 7, and the Fairy Godmothers do a wonderful job in our community. They fundraise, and their aim is to assist a lot of children in the northwest part of the state with disabilities and special needs and medical conditions. And with that, they've got their August market coming up on Sunday the 23rd. 9 to 1 it is at the Burnie High School gym. And a gold coin, if you've got one of those, you're in to enjoy the Fairy Godmothers August market. Details up at the Fairy Godmothers Facebook page, and you can go to our community switch. We're minutes away from heading to the newsroom. Gareth will have local news for us first and the rest of the day stories from the team. And before 7:30, Aaron Stevens will join us looking back at some of the events that happened down through the years for this day in history. 7 PM breakfast.
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10: Good morning, I'm Gareth Thompson with your local news update. Hydro Tasmania's boss says discussions are still ongoing with Rio Tinto about a long-term power deal for Bell Bay Aluminium. Concerns are growing that a long-term arrangement isn't yet struck, with a temporary deal set to expire in December. CEO Rachel Watson says negotiations have been long and not easy, but they're committed to reaching a solution.
11: We've got two parties that are both trying to maintain sustainable businesses and run them commercially. And as a result of that, we're just we've realised there's a gap between where we are and where they are.
10: It's understood meetings will continue in the next week. Bell Bay Aluminium employs around 500 locals. A Central Coast man's faced court over a number of alleged dangerous driving incidents. A 24-year-old driver was intercepted by police on Tuesday, his white Honda Accord allegedly matching the description from an earlier hit and run in Camdale. Police say the car also matched the description of a dangerous driving incident on the Bass Highway, prior to that crash. Anyone with dash cam footage of the Honda driving dangerously between Wynyard and Camdale is urged to contact Crime Stoppers. Circular Head is a step closer to its new Child and Family Learning Centre. It comes as a site is now confirmed in Smithton, with a local enabling group established to meet the needs of families. Construction is expected to start next year. And where can you find Tasmania's best tasting tap water? The answer will be revealed this afternoon after the final of three tasting events across the state this week. Tasting events were held in Hobart and Devonport on Tuesday and Wednesday, with the last one to take place in Launceston. Today's winner will then go on to represent Tassie on the national stage later in the year.
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12: Hi, Harrison Freeve. Investigations underway at Sydney Airport following a near miss between two planes last month. A Boeing 737 had just landed from New Zealand when it reportedly had a close encounter with another jet that landed at the same time. It's believed air traffic control ordered the Boeing to stop before the two collided. A man will face court on New South Wales Central Coast for allegedly threatening a politician online. Police arrested the 43-year-old overnight. He's accused of posting multiple threats towards the female MP. The man's been charged with using a carriage service to threaten serious harm. And the US Central Command says American forces are guiding ships through the Strait of Hormuz as the president flags a deal to reopen the waterway is imminent. Donald Trump says if Iran doesn't agree, they'll be hit with the biggest round of strikes in 80 years.
13: They do not want to be hit. This is the biggest hit since World War II, as I said. I think they'd be very smart to make a deal. We'll see what happens.
9: Get the jump on your next project with a mighty helpful team at Mitre 10. 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
12: Some familiar faces return for the Western Bulldogs in tonight's AFL encounter against North Melbourne at Marvel. The Doggies welcoming back Aaron Norton and Cody Waitman, who were managed last week. North's George Wardlaw returns from a hamstring strain. It's an all-Queensland NRL clash with the Titans and Cowboys going head-to-head on the Gold Coast. And LIV Golf may have been handed a lifeline with reports a lead investor's come on board to keep the competition afloat. It follows the withdrawal of Saudi Arabian financial backing.
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0: Good morning, 7:05. If you're a coastal boatie, always be boat wise. Westerly winds 15 to 25 knots, reaching up to around 30 knots tonight. Winds turning more southwesterly in direction later this evening. 1 to 1.5 metre seas, stepping up to about 1.5 to 2 metres as we head in the afternoon, and northwest to southwesterly swell below 1 metre. Bit of fog around Launceston, but staying fine. Some showers coming late in the day though, with a top of 14. And fine and 15 for Hobart and for the northwest and Circular Head. Bit of cloud forming, fine at the moment, but some showers coming through most likely later this afternoon and evening, with those west to southwesterlies up to 20 k's to start off with, and then turning west to northwesterly up to 25 k's in the afternoon. 13 degrees is your maximum. Slight chance of showers around the place, otherwise fine, and 14 tomorrow. Showers into Saturday, somewhere between 9 to 10 mil and 13. But rain on Sunday with about 45 to 50 mil predicted in 13. Right now in Burnie, it's 9. Penguin has 6. 7 degrees in Wynyard and Smithton. While on the west coast, it's 4 degrees in Waratah. 6:07.
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0: 7BU Breakfast, 12 past 7, and AFL starts tonight for round 22. It's Thursday night football. The teams have dropped. The Western Bulldogs and North Melbourne, that match at Marvel Stadium, 7:30. And for North Melbourne, into the side comes Riley Hardiman and George Wardlaw. Out of the team managed, Josh Schoter and Bailey Smith has been omitted. And some timely boosts for the Western Bulldogs after going down to Fremantle in West Australia last weekend. Cody Waitman, Aaron Norton, Lockie Jacks comes in for Emmett, Spusslinger and Vandermeer. Here's coach of the Western Bulldogs, Luke Beveridge.
1: And we've still got to put our, you know, a stake in the ground and try to get a spot in that, in the, you know, the final group, which we haven't done yet. So we're not getting ahead of ourselves to even start talking too much about what we may or may not do. We always talk about, you know, the one week at a time approach, don't we, as coaches, but factually, though, we know that if we win, if we beat North Melbourne, we've met a milestone. You know, at least we've finished in the top 10. We know that. So it is a bit of a different week where there's something a little bit tangible at the end of the game if we can pull it off. So we're aware of that. You know, last week that was still unknown because of the circumstances. You know, you didn't know who was going to win around you, but at least we've got that knowledge. Is that a bit more incentive? Probably. Yeah, I mean, it shouldn't be any greater incentive than winning a game of football at this level. But, you know, when you work so hard to achieve something in a year, at least knowing that you're going to play at least one more game is great reward first up. So that's an awareness, but it's definitely all in on, all chips in on doing our best to beat North Melbourne.
0: Western Bulldogs, North Melbourne at Marvel tonight, and tomorrow night should be a beauty between fifth place Brisbane Lions, hoping to get back on the winners list after coming down badly to Carlton last week up against

0: Oh, well, that's pretty good. Might have to have a day off. Well, thank you very much.
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9: 17 past 7, you can play Eye on Our Highway. If you do spot something we need to be talking about, as far as anything of any great note, it's 1300 762 558. Any road hazards or if speed cameras, permanent fixture along the Bass Highway at Wivenhoe, stick to 80 there, or even better still, slower, and you won't have any problems. 13 degrees is our expected maximum. Now, we're in for some showers late in the day. Most likely, they'll come our way late in the afternoon and progress into the evening. And right now, around the traps, it's 7 degrees in Crayfish Creek. Havenview and Natone are both hovering around 6 degrees. Before 7.30, Aaron will join us, looking back at some of the events on this day in history. First, it's the Crowdies. 7BU Breakfast.

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1: Houston, we have a problem.
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4: Here they are! The
5: Beatles! It's the 6th of August, the day in 1945 when the nuclear weapon nicknamed Little Boy was dropped on Hiroshima, killing at least 70,000 people.
6: It explodes 2,000 feet above the earth.
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5: To 1960 when Chubby Checker performed the twist on TV, sparking a worldwide dance craze.
8: Come on, baby!
5: It's the anniversary of the first website going up on the internet in 1991. It was an explanation of the web, but did it explain why we had to listen to this? And memorable Olympic moment from Rio de Janeiro when the Australian 4x100m freestyle team won gold and set a new world record.
9: How's this for history? The Olympic champions, they defend their title.
5: Topping today's birthday list is Aussie TV legend Daryl Summers. He's 75.
10: On the beach explaining E equals MC squared, this is your choice.
5: David Gallop is 62, the longtime boss of Football Federation Australia, and before that, the NRL.
11: We needed to show that we were serious about these issues.
5: Still on the NRL, former player, now more famous for his pies, Sean Garlick celebrates his 57th.
12: Sean Garlick gets a try.
5: Brilliant filmmaker M. Night Shyamalan turns 56.
13: I became known as a writer, I think, first in the industry.
5: Jerry Halliwell, Ginger Spice, is 54. TV presenter and singer David Campbell turns 53 today.
14: My old man, his name is Jimmy Barnes. He's a national icon.
5: Cycling great Stuart O'Grady is also 53, won Olympic gold in 2004.
15: Cycling was part of my family, I guess. 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
5: And special one for Australian actress Melissa George, the Home and Away star who conquered Hollywood, turns 50.
16: She know what this is going to do to us, Pete. She had to know.
5: Finally, one of the true icons of Hollywood was born on this day in 1911. Lucille Ball started on Broadway, worked in radio, made a string of hit movies, but is most famous for the landmark TV series I Love Lucy and the follow-ups. Lucille Ball died at the age of 77 in 1989.
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27: Good morning, I'm Gareth Thompson. Details of a mass stabbing in London. But first in local news, concerns are growing that a long-term power arrangement isn't yet struck for Bell Bay Aluminium. It comes as discussions are still ongoing with Rio Tinto, with a temporary arrangement due to expire in December. Hydro Tasmania says it's committed to reaching a solution for the site.
28: We've got two parties that are both trying to maintain sustainable businesses and run them commercially. And as a result of that, we've realised there's a gap between where we are and where they are.
27: CEO Rachel Watson there. The site employs around 500 locals. A new Child and Family Learning Centre for Circular Head is one step closer, with a community-based local enabling group established and a site now confirmed in Smithton. More than 110 submissions received from parents, staff and community members. The community-based steering group will now work with government to ensure the new centre meets the needs of local families. Construction is currently slated to begin next year. And a reminder to pencil in the date for Central Coast Council's final community conversation of the year. The conversations give locals direct access to councillors and council staff to ask about the things that matter across the coast. It's slated for August 27. And you're up to date with local news.
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29: Michael Nees has been ruled out of next week's first test against Bangladesh in Darwin. The paceman's nursing a right calf injury he suffered during training. Josh Inglis is also in doubt with back spasms. Dean Solomon's pulled out of the race for the full-time coaching role at Essendon, while there's still no word on whether Josh Fraser is keen for the position at the Blues. And the Dolphins reportedly closing in on a deal to keep Selwyn Cobbo at the NRL club. The star winger's contracted for next year, but it's believed a five-year deal worth $4 million is on offer after that.
23: Jackson Motor Company. 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
2: up to date with the latest in northwest coast weather from 7bu.com.au.
7: Looking at the moment across the northwest and circular head, things are set to change after lunch in the afternoon and evening. We've got some showers coming our way in 13. Tomorrow, there is a slight chance of a shower, otherwise, it should stay fine in 14. And showers across the weekends on Saturday, about 9 to 10 mil in 13, with rain for your Sunday, somewhere between 45 to 50 mil to fill up the gauge at 13 degrees. And Bernie, it's 9. 7's for Penguin, Wynyard and Smithton on the west coast, 5 in Waratah. Fine in 15 for Hobart. Bit of fog around Launceston, but staying fine until some showers come late in the day, heading for a top of around 14.

0: It is your home of better music, lots more of it, 7B Breakfast, and take us everywhere you go, 24-7 with the iHeartRadio app. 24 to 8, and James Roche, Tanya Doko, together, a bachelor girl. They've been entertaining us now for decades. Well, they've partnered up with some of Australia's biggest music stars to unite and celebrate Bachelor Girls' iconic album, Waiting for the Day. Perhaps you've got that in your CD collection. And it's set for release, in fact, tomorrow. And Tanya joins us right here, right now on the show. And thanks very much for your time this morning, Tanya, and your recollections of this state of ours, Tasmania, the Red Hot Summer Tours and also Festivali.
1: Incredible festival, that. I mean, I really rate it. So, but Bernie, haven't been to... I used to do a bit of youth work for White Lion as a criminologist in my previous life. And I did visit Bernie, but, you know, I want to do, like, a statewide tour. Can't wait to get down there.
0: Do some of the spots that you haven't visited either for a long, long time or never visited,
1: yeah,
0: so...
1: absolutely gorgeous part of the world.
0: Festivali, as far as I know, was the last time you were here in Tasmania. That is a reunion of sorts, and that's exactly what you've done to celebrate this iconic album. Can you believe it? 28 years young, Waiting for the Day?
1: Yes, it's ridiculous how the years go by, but I don't know. It's like everything's changed, but nothing really is. It's
0: that's right.
1: It's a paradox in life that I keep experiencing. So I don't know. It's a bit sort of like, I sort of feel like most of us are that spirit deep down, like from 30 years ago, but we're just sort of, our bodies are older. Yeah.
0: Go back 28 years ago, you wouldn't have envisaged that you'd be putting together this rerun of the album, the artist sessions, which, and working with so many people, it's just amazing.
1: I know. It's as I'm speaking to fine folk like you, Lee, it's you get very present to, well, just the sheer number of artists. But truly, it's amazing once you start to ask people to collaborate with, whatever project you're up to, whether it's creative or whatever it is in life, you'd be surprised who will say yes to you. You've got to put yourself out there a bit.
0: You do, and they're all going to say yes. I remember talking to John Swan earlier this year when he put his album together late last year, and he just basically put that on a comment on a text message, and he got 20 messages all saying, I'd love to, and you're pretty much the same, yeah.
1: Yeah, that's the thing. It's, I know it sounds astonishing when you look at it. How did you do that? But I think we don't get to work together enough, and I experienced that in Sweden when I was a songwriter for hire, that I got to collaborate with so many different creative people. And in a way, I mean, I've just realised this, but this is an extension of that. Once you just sort of spread the wings and get out of your own kind of bubble and you sort of, you know, break the ice even with yourself, you just start asking and asking and asking, and you will collate and collect people. But if you know, like the first one is like the hardest, like, oh, would you be so lovely as to collaborate with us? And then once we started, you know, with two became six, and then it became 15. Yeah.
0: Was it your idea or James's idea to put this thing together again?
1: Oh, Lee, it was all me.
0: Of course it was.
1: Look, James actually, I can't remember really, but it was extremely collaborative. I mean, we are a great team like that. I think it was more a case of it just growing organically. Tommy Emmanuel was the first cab off the rank, because we've known Tommy for decades, and James used to tour with him in his touring band in the mid-90s. So, of course, we leaned into people we've worked with and we're friends with, and then once we'd asked Tommy, we asked Delta, and Delta I've known for quite a while now, but also she had such an affinity with Buses and Trains, and it was just, you know, Delta, you need to sing this with us. And she's just done such an extraordinary job. And once you ask Delta, well, I mean, let's keep asking.
0: Keep the train going, I say, Tanya, and why not? And you mentioned Tommy, of course, you just made mention there. You've known him for decades now. And, of course, that's the same with Jack Jones. You've worked with him back in the early 90s because...
1: We did.
0: Yeah.
1: Great friend.
0: Yeah, early 90s, and a good person too, isn't he? He's a great Australian.
1: Great person. We love Jack. I mean, he was the silent sort of partner, well, not so silent, but, you know, played all the guitars that were very, very important and very vital to the sound. And so having Jack on this record was, I mean, it would be strange if he wasn't on there. And, you know, can play, can sing, and breaks my heart on the Gotta Let You Go duo.
0: It ticks, yes. It ticks all the boxes, doesn't it?
1: He does, he does. And many of them do. I mean, then there's Susie DiMarchi and John Stevens, who we've toured with lots in the Red Hot Summer festivals. And then you've got Kaylee Bell. I sang with her at the Gympie Festival last year. And just a beautiful soul, beautiful country singer, incredible tone. And she's, you know, her and I are on another heartbreak duet on You Are Afraid, which is a different slant on it because it's two females on a heartbreak song.
0: People probably wouldn't realise, when the album came out some, 28 years ago, the Permission to Shine didn't make the first cut of the album. It was reissued, wasn't it?
1: It was reissued. It was when we started getting cahoots with the legendary Clive Davis, the late, great Clive Davis, who signed Whitney Houston and a myriad of legends, artists that we know and love today. And he handed us a tape with Permission to Shine on it that was very folk and sort of country-esque. And we made it our own, but we're very grateful to Clive, of course, for having the golden ears that he had and having the foresight to give us such a important song that we didn't immediately identify with, in the sense that, you know, would we write a lyric that says shine a little light on the world? Maybe not. But actually, we got out of our own way and realised that, wow, Permission to Shine is such a beautiful way of saying we need to not be so down on ourselves as humans. And Clive was right. It was our second biggest song after Buses and Trains. And to this day, you know, it's made such a difference to so many people. So it's very humbling. And now with Guy on it, it's just... he's just magnificent.
0: May he rest in peace, the great Clive Davis, and the people that he's worked with. And he did have the foresight and the vision, and still is pertinent in 2026 and beyond, isn't it?
1: Yeah, it's pertinent. I think, you know, I'm just thankful that James and I wrote songs that, I don't know, we probably had the foresight without realising we did. That is this going to date? Is this going to stink in 10 years' time? I mean, maybe the productions got dated or whatever because, you know, obviously it was the 90s. It was a different genre that we were like, you know, sort of immersed in. But the lyrics and songs themselves didn't get old in what they were saying, you know, what they were actually talking about the human condition, that human condition doesn't date, it just is. I think that's why these incredible vocalists and artists are leaning in, and it's making them mushy about their childhood, which is something that we didn't understand. We didn't know that this record had that impact on them, and it's a lot of little pinch me moments going on.

0: 7BU breakfast, 13 to 8, given the 2026 treatments. And Guy Sebastian had no hesitation in joining you, Tanya, and Bachelor Girl, on giving it permission to shine. And you're doing the tour at the moment. A lot of sold out shows, it must be said, in preparation for the album, which is set to be released tomorrow.
1: So we started in country Victoria, Lee, and got the cobwebs off, so to speak, in our home state. But I live in New South Wales now, but it was wonderful to play for a really enthusiastic Victorian crowd. And now we officially start this weekend in Melbourne, which is our first, you know, hometown. And we are hoping to get to, we are getting to Tassie, I'm saying that very demonstratively. Next year, we are doing Tasmania. I'm not just saying this, I love Tassie. It's, you know, I married a Swede, and it reminds me of Stockholm, and I can't wait to bring my Swedish son and hubby down there. So watch this space. We are coming to you early 2027.
0: Thank you for the music, and also thank you for permission to shine the 2026 variety, and good luck with the album and the tour and the like, and we can't wait. We'll check our gig guides next year to see where you'll be performing, and it's an absolute delight to catch up with you. And permission to shine, I think we might wrap it up with you and Guy Sebastian doing your finest work.
1: Doing our shiny singing.
0: Shiny happy people.
1: Thank you. Shiny happy people. Thanks, Lee. You're very kind.
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4: 8-1, it's all clear on our roads at the moment. If that does change, spot something of note. It's 1300 762 558. 13 degrees is our maximum on the coast and circular here today. We do have some showers coming through late in the afternoon and towards the evening. Here come the Oils, the Dead Hearts. Here's frontman Peter Garrett talking about the song.
5: Well, it's incredible to see that the Dead Heart is one of those successful songs because of its subject matter. But we still got more to do. So I think until we actually do have a proper settlement and accommodation with Aboriginal peoples in place, until we do see a young Aboriginal people with the kind of opportunities that other young people have, until we do see health and the criminal justice statistics and those things really, you know, sort of dealt with and addressed properly, then the Dead Heart's unfinished business, if you like. It's the soundtrack of unfinished business.

0: 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There's a song that's built a stunning career out of singing all things Australia. Midnight Oil, speaking of which, Census is a comprehensive snapshot of the country we live in, telling the story on how we are changing. And Census Night is rapidly approaching next Tuesday, the 11th. 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We're off to the newsroom next for an update from the news team. And after 8, we'll check out birthdays. 1-300-762-558 if you know someone birthdaying for Applebee's Mediterranean.
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8: Good morning, I'm Gareth Thompson with your local news update. A Penguin man has fronted court charged with multiple offences, including dangerous driving. Police say a white vehicle left the scene of a crash on the Bass Highway at Camdale on Tuesday. A 24-year-old driver later intercepted by police over a different incident. His white Honda apparently matching the earlier description, police believing he was involved in another incident prior to the crash. Anyone with dashcam footage of the Honda driving dangerously between Wynyard and Camdale is urged to contact Crime Stoppers. A call to regulate private tree felling after the death of a man in 2023. It comes after a coronial investigation into the death of Lee Mackey, who was killed when he cut down a wattle tree at a monastery in the Great Western Tiers. The coroner ruled the death an accident, recommending the Tasmanian government regulate private tree felling activities. Circular Head is a step closer to its new child and family learning centre. It comes as a site is now confirmed with a local enabling group established to meet the needs of families. It comes as extensive community consultations been undertaken with more than 110 submissions received from parents, staff and community members. The centre will provide a number of services to help kids meet their developmental milestones, including psychological services and allied health. A long-term power arrangement is still yet to be agreed upon for Bell Bay Aluminium. Discussions are ongoing with Rio Tinto with the temporary arrangement due to expire in December. And the home of Tasmania's best tasting tap water will be crowned later today after the final of three heats across the state. Tasting events were held in Hobart and Devonport on Tuesday and Wednesday, with the last one to take place in Launceston. The winner of the statewide battle will go on to represent Tassie for the Australian title. And that's the latest in local.
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9: Hi, Harrison Preeve. The Transport Safety Bureau chief labelling a near miss at Sydney Airport as serious. It's investigating why a Qantas 737 was cleared to cross the main runway last month as a flight from Canberra was landing. The error noticed in time, with Angus Mitchell telling Seven they're treating it as a breakdown in coordination.
10: Something has broken down in the coordination between these aircraft. There is a digital system to coordinate movements on the ground, but there's also the pilots themselves who obviously have a responsibility around clearing the way ahead of them as well.
9: Police in London are treating a mass stabbing in Covent Garden as a mental health case. A 47-year-old woman has been arrested. She's accused of attacking four men with scissors. They've been taken to hospital. Briefly, Iran's foreign ministry says it's agreed with Oman on geographic coordinates for a shipping route through the Strait of Hormuz. And Australia needs to be proactive in vaccinating threatened birds against the deadly H5N1 flu strain, according to a wildlife disease expert.
7: Now, the latest in sports news from 7BU.com.au. For Harvey Norman Electrical, Bernie, king of big screen TVs.
9: A premiership coach has weighed in on the AFL's threats to penalise clubs who rest players in the week leading into the finals. John Longmire telling AFL 360 what he'd do if he was still in charge of the Sydney Swans.
11: Get on the phone to the AFL and tell them we'll do what we want to do. And our priority is to make sure that we give ourselves the best possible chance to get through to the last day in September and win it.
9: And new ownership for the GWS Giants netball squad, with Sports Entertainment Group officially set to take the reins.
7: 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Now, the latest coastal weather for Harvey Norman Burney Furniture and Bedding, for the best choice in bedding.
0: 6 past 8, if you're a coastal boatie, make sure that you are boat wise. Westerly winds, 15 to 25 knots, reaching up to around 30 knots tonight as those winds swing around to be more southwesterly later tonight. 1 to 1.5 metres seas, stepping up to about 1 to 1.5 metres to 2 metres through the afternoon, and a northwesterly swell below 1 metre. Bit of fog around Launceston this morning and should be fine until some late showers come through in 14. However, it's a fine one for Hobart, 15 degrees in the state's capital. For the northwestern circular head, fine at the moment until some cloud forms and then bringing some showers this afternoon and evening with those west to southwesterlies up to 20 k's. More west to northwesterly tonight up to 25 k's. 13 degrees is our maximum. Tomorrow, there is a slight chance of a shower, otherwise fine and 14. We have showers on Saturday, somewhere between 9 to 10 mil and 13. Rain into Sunday up to around 45 to 50 mil and 13 degrees. Birdies on 9, 8 in Penguin, Wynyard and Smithton. And on the west coast, it's 5 in Waratah.
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0: And his bit of music, lots more of it. 7B Breakfasts, Morris White, Phil Bailey, and the rest of the Earth, Gwynn, and Fire team. Teaming up with the Emotions, Boogie Wonderland. It's 11 past 8. Very informative and entertaining Business Northwest sessions put on by Business Northwest and including the hardworking president, Ian Jones. You've got one coming up in a couple of weeks' time.
1: Yeah, look, we've got a breakfast later this month on the 26th at the Beach Hotel, featuring the Director of Interest Rate Risk Management Solutions from ANZ head office in Melbourne, and that's Tim Orchard. He'll be speaking to us about interest rates, how to protect your business in this sort of time of interest rate and currency fluctuations we've been experiencing.
0: Tim sounds like a very senior executive, Ian. What more do we know about him?
1: Well, he's been with ANZ almost 20 years, and before that was with NAB for 13, so he's a lifetime career banker. With ANZ, he's managed units specialising in foreign exchange, plus managed clients within corporate banking and healthcare. At NAB, he was a risk manager and also a treasury manager. So he has significant experience across the finance industry.
0: Lots of work there for that man. So Business Northwest, make sure you head on to the websites. $25 for members, $30 for guests. 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

0: with you. 7 for your breakfast, a quarter past eight. It's a John Cougar Mellencamp. And if you do own a scarecrow, might be a bit of rain on at some points this afternoon and into the evening, according to the Bureau. 1300 762 558. See if you know someone celebrating a birthday, because in a couple of minutes' time, we'll check them out for Applebee's Mediterranean.
1: 7 for you's business booster was the chance for local businesses to win a $10,000 advertising campaign right here on 7 for you. 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We can now say a big congratulations to Ideal Meats and Vineyard, who've won our support and scored a business boost to the value of $10,000.
2: What the hell? 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
0: And you're following them along the Bass Highway in Bone Harbour, Wednesday to Sunday. They are open for the ultimate dining experience, and experience that touch of Mediterranean in Tasmania. It would have been Jeff Harvey's birthday today, the Australian musician, composer. He was a music director on the Midday Show for many years. 2019, we lost Jeff at the age of 83. Daryl Summers is birthday today. Daryl turns 75 from Hey Hey It's Saturday and Lady Is Dancing with the Stars fame. David Campbell, the Aussie singer and son of Jimmy Barnes, is blowing out 53 candles on his birthday cake. Aussie actress Melissa George is celebrating her 50th birthday. Rebecca Madden from the Seven Network is celebrating her 49th birthday. And one of the Spice Girls, Ginger Spice, Jerry Halliwell, is blowing out 54 candles on her birthday.

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It's on Sunday, the 25th of October. You got the Elphinstone Group 5K event back again this year, one for the kids, for the under-13s, being the Live Eat Kids Dash. That's going down Wilson Street and back again. So head over to the website, birdie10.com.au, the iconic event that's been with us since, what, 1985 now? And I'm sure this year's race is going to be another successful one. birdie10.com.au or head over to our events page at our community switch. 24 past 8, 7BU Breakfast.

0: It is 7BU Breakfast, 27 past 8. Change of regulations for private tree felling activities around the state is one of our key local news stories. 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
7: Good morning, I'm Gareth Thompson. A new deal to reopen the Strait of Hormuz imminent, but first in local news, Hydro Tasmania's boss says discussions are still ongoing with Rio Tinto about a long-term power deal for Bell Bay Aluminium. Concerns are growing a long-term arrangement isn't yet struck, with a temporary deal set to expire in December. CEO Rachel Watson says negotiations have been long and not easy, but they're committed to reaching a solution.
8: We've got two parties that are both trying to maintain sustainable businesses and run them commercially. And as a result of that, we've realised there's a gap between where we are and where they are.
7: It's understood meetings will continue in the next week. Bell Bay Aluminium employs around 500 locals. A Central Coast man has faced court over a number of alleged dangerous driving incidents. A 24-year-old Penguin driver was intercepted by police on Tuesday, his white Honda Accord apparently matching the description from an earlier hit and run in Camdale. Police say the car also matched the description of a dangerous driving incident on the Bass Highway prior to that crash. Anyone with dashcam footage of the Honda driving dangerously between Wynyard and Camdale is urged to contact Crime Stoppers. Circular Head is a step closer to its new Child and Family Learning Centre. It comes as a site is now confirmed in Smithton, with a local enabling group established to make sure the centre meets the needs of families. Construction is expected to start in 2027. And where can you find Tasmania's best tasting tap water? The answer will be revealed this afternoon after the final of three tasting events across the state this week. The events were held in Hobart and Devonport on Tuesday and Wednesday, with the last one taking place in Launceston. Today's winner will then go on to represent Tassie on the national stage later in the year. And you're up to date with local news.
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9: Hi, Harrison Freeve. Investigations are underway into a near miss at Sydney Airport. A Qantas 737 given clearance to cross the main runway last month at the same time as a plane from Canberra was coming into land. An air traffic controller intervened. Transport Safety Bureau Chief Angus Mitchells told 7, these incidents happen more often than we'd think.
10: We get around 60 of these reports every year, but very few of them go into that serious bucket.
9: Iran says it's finalising a deal with Oman for the joint management of the Strait of Hormuz, with a shipping route now finalised. The Iranian Foreign Ministry's flagged that an announcement will be made soon, as long as certain parties don't obstruct the process. And the federal government's gambling reforms could be shelved amid opposition from the Coalition and the crossbench. Labor wants to restrict gambling ads at certain times, ban betting logos on sports uniforms, and introduce an online advertising opt-out for adults. The LNP demanding broader reforms, while the Greens say the package doesn't go far enough.
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9: Round 22 of the AFL kicked off tonight at Marvel, with North Melbourne up against the Western Bulldogs. The Doggies hoping to bounce back from last week's loss to the Dockers and have recalled Cody Waitman and Aaron Norton. The Roos to welcome back George Wardlaw. The Cowboys looking to keep their NRL finals hopes alive when they tackle the Titans on the Gold Coast. And it looks like LIV Golf has found a lifeline. The Breakaway League confirming it's reached an agreement with a lead investor to keep it running until 2030. And that's latest in news and sport.
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5: 24-9, fine this morning for the coast and circular head. Things may change after lunch in the afternoon and evening. Some showers predicted in 13 degrees. Tomorrow, there is a slight chance of a shower. Otherwise, you should stay fine in 14. Showers planned for Saturday, about 9 to 10 mil there in 13, with rain on Sunday, somewhere in the vicinity of 40 to 45 mil. 13 degrees the maximum. Burnie's on 10. We've got 8 degrees in Penguin and Smithton. Wynyard 9. And on the west coast, 5 in Waratah. Fog about Launceston. Fine until some late showers and 14. And a fine day ahead in Hobart, hitting a maximum around 15 this afternoon.
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It's the Shantuzzi 7 for you breakfast at 20 to 9. Guess what tomorrow is? Thanks, gang, but I guess you already knew that. 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

0: 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And you can check us out on your favourite radio app, which is iHeart. So you can take us wherever you go, 24-7. It's a quarter to nine. And Rally Tasmania, the Subaru Wilderness Rally Tasmania, is welcome news for rally enthusiasts. And it's returning to Burnie Friday week on the 14th, wrapping up on Sunday the 16th of April. There's free spectator tickets available right now. Registrations are essential, though, to help the organisers plan for numbers and ensure everyone has a safe and enjoyable experience. I spoke about it with Burnie Mayor Tini Brumby, because there's plenty of ways to get involved.
1: There are dedicated spectator spots at Aldina, at the Northwest Kart Club, and then, of course, the exciting Saturday night rally stage. That's going to be up at the Burnie Car Club, which is at the back of Burnie, so 10, 15 minutes towards the back there, past Ridgely. Then of the Friday night rally show is going to be at Communion Brewing, so we're going to close the street there, open up and have a really great opening for the Friday night rally of that. So, yeah, then, of course, the new Rally Central is going to be out at the Burnie Bowl Station out at Cooey there. So encourage anyone thinking of coming along, register for your free tickets, because our planning is well underway for this rally weekend. Full details, ticket registrations are available on the Subaru Wilderness Rally Tas Eventbrite page, or head on over to Council's Facebook.
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0: Spot something on our roads we need to be talking about. You can always let us know via 1300 762 558. All clear at the moment. Fine this morning and into the early part of the afternoon. And things are set to change with a few showers, most likely not only late in the afternoon, but also towards the evening. 13 degrees, our expected top. 10 at the moment in Burnie, Penguins on 8, and Wynyard, 9 degrees. In Excess, Original Sin, 7 for your breakfast. You might.

It's In Excess, and the corresponding clip to Original Sin was shot while the boys were in Tokyo, and they did that with award-winning producer Russell Mackay way back all those years ago. 6 to 9, 7 be your breakfast for Young's Veggie Shed, and I see that leeks are on special this week for $4.90 a kilogram, navel oranges for $2.50 a kilogram, and if you need a bunch of broccolini, Young's can help you out there, $2.90 each, and there's more specials via the Facebook page. That's in-store only, and they'll remain active until next Tuesday unless sold out. So pop out and see the team this morning during your travels. Young's Veggie Shed, it's a fresh way to shop in Camdale. 6 to 9, the boys used to love singing about Melbourne and Australia. Here's The Score Helps.

0: WZB Breakfast, 3 to 9. We're off to the newsroom for an update led by Gareth. He'll have local news for us first. And then after 9, Jimmy. The Cause. And the Cast.
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18: Good morning, I'm Gareth Thompson with your local news update. A new child and family learning centre for Circular Head is one step closer, with a community-based local enabling group established and a site now confirmed in Smithton. More than 110 submissions were received from parents, staff and community members. The community-based steering group will now work with government to ensure the new centre meets the needs of local families. Construction currently slated to begin next year. Concerns are growing that a long-term power arrangement isn't yet struck for Bell Bay Aluminium. It comes as discussions are ongoing with Rio Tinto, with the temporary arrangement due to expire in December. Hydro Taz says they're committed to reaching a solution.
19: We've got two parties that are both trying to maintain sustainable businesses and run them commercially. And as a result of that, we're just we've realised there's a gap between where we are and where they are.
18: CEO Rachel Watson there. The site employs around 500 locals. A move to encourage new home builds on the West Coast. West Coast Council's new residential build incentive scheme, rather, provides free rates for 2 years for all new dwellings completed in the LGA to drive up housing stock. An additional year of rates remission is available for those on the first home owner grant scheme. Builds must meet planning requirements. More details are available on the council website. And a reminder to pencil in the date for Central Coast Council's final community conversation of the year. The conversations give locals direct access to councillors and council staff to ask about the things that matter across the coast. The meeting kicks off 6pm August 27 at the Penguin Surf Lifesaving Club. No bookings required. And that's the latest in local.
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4: Morning, Harrison Preve. An investigation's underway into a near miss at Sydney Airport. It's understood air traffic control gave a Qantas jet clearance to cross the main runway at the same time as a flight was landing. The Transport Safety Bureau's branded the incident back on July 27th as a breakdown of coordination. Meanwhile, hundreds of Qantas contractors could walk off the job as a long-running pay and safety dispute escalates. Around 600 ground services employees will vote on industrial action. And the federal government is confident it can get its gambling reforms through Parliament, despite the Coalition Greens and crossbenchers saying they won't support the legislation in its current form amid damning evidence about betting companies aired at an inquiry. The Labor frontbencher Chris Bowen's told the ABC they won't be walking away from the reforms.
20: Our track record as a government of getting legislation through the Senate, despite the fact we don't have a majority there, is pretty good. I'll leave Minister Wells to handle the negotiations. I'm just making the point. It is not unusual at this point for this speculation to be around.
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4: Western Bulldogs, welcome back. A couple of big names for tonight's Round 22 AFL opener against North Melbourne at Marvel Stadium. Aaron Norton and Cody Waitman returning after being managed last week. The Roos are boosted by the return of George Wardlaw from a hamstring strain. And in NRL, the Titans and Cowboys lock horns in tonight's Queensland Derby on the Gold Coast. The Cowboys looking to bounce back after conceding 82 points in last week's loss to the Roosters. And that's the latest in news and sport.
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17: Now, the latest coastal weather from 7BU.com.au for Young's Veggie Shed, a fresh way to shop.
0: And the forecast is fine this morning for the northwest and circular head before some showers most likely this afternoon and evening. The winds are west to southwesterlies up to 20 k's. They'll spin more west to northwesterly direction up to 25 k's as we head into the afternoon. 13 is the maximum. Slight chance of showers, otherwise fine tomorrow and 14. Showers for your Saturday, somewhere between 9 to 10 mil and 13. Rain on Sunday up to around 40 to 45 mil and 13. Burnie's on 11, 9's for Wynyard and Smithton. Fog around Launceston, but fine until some late showers on 14, and fine and 15 degrees in Hobart.
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Kenny Loggins. MJ. 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

Bit of music and more of it, 100.97 VU, and all of Circular Head will be rocking on Saturday because it's Grand Final Day. Irish Town up against Forest Stanley. Both teams have had a great season. Who is going to be Premier? We'll find out from 2 o'clock this coming Saturday. Round 17 in the Darwin. South Burnley at home to Capona and Wivenhoe Recreation Ground. Queenstown and Yeoman will battle it out at the Queenstown Oval. Ridgely and Yolla at the Ridgely Oval. And Somerset have to buy those games from 2. Here's ZZ Top 100.9 70.

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1: Good morning, I'm Britt Aylin. Australia needs to be proactive in vaccinating threatened birds against the deadly H5N1 flu strain, according to a wildlife disease expert. Dr. Jane Younger from the Institute of Marine and Antarctic Studies says the use of vaccines in New Zealand, the US and France has shown the approach could lessen severe disease and reduce the number of animals that are killed by the virus. She's also warned that local seal and sea lion populations are vulnerable and need to be protected. Tasmania, the NT and the ACT remain the only Australian jurisdictions yet to record an infection. We're learning more this morning about a near miss at Sydney Airport last month. The Transport Safety Bureau is investigating why a Qantas 737 was cleared to cross onto the main runway at the same time that a flight from Canberra was landing. Chief Angus Mitchell telling Seven the error was noticed in time.
2: Now, both planes did stop short of each other, so you know the outcome was a safe outcome in the end, but we need